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0: your fingers up. 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Word. 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Hey, yo, why don't put them through?
1: I know some of them feel like I'm even starting. Started right now.
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0: Good morning, I'm Kay Marie Fletcher with headline news on CNC3 and the TBC Radio Network. Opposition leader Penelope Beckles is demanding that Prime Minister Kamala Prasad Basesa stop with the distractions and address concerns surrounding Landmark TT and the HDC. In a strongly worded statement yesterday, Beckles accused the Prime Minister of leading what she called a wicked and incompetent government. Beckles claimed that the Prime Minister is deliberately attempting to shift national attention away from questions surrounding billion-dollar housing contracts and the ongoing scrutiny facing Landmark TT. Beckles accused the Prime Minister of presiding over a government plagued by controversy and public dissatisfaction. She said the government should instead focus on addressing crime, economic uncertainty, failing infrastructure, and water supply issues affecting the country. Seven people are now in police custody as the search for missing 2-year-old Angelo Tobias Plaza continues. The home of one of the suspects was raided yesterday in Goodwood, Tobago, as authorities continue to look for evidence to find the toddler. It has been 9 days since Angelo was reported missing from his Cambridge Trace home in Goodwood, Tobago. His mother, Khalifa Tobias, 22, and her partner have been detained since Friday.
1: Charges are not in contemplation at this time, right? We are still in the investigative process, and notwithstanding 48 hours passed, as long as the police are actively pursuing all information and leads, I think they are justified to have people, detained.
0: Former National Security Minister Marvin Gonzalez is questioning why no charges have been laid after Homeland Security Minister Roger Alexander claimed widespread corruption in the Immigration Division. Gonzalez told CNC3 News that during his 5 years on the National Security Council, he never received reports from intelligence agencies about such a racket. He said if Alexander has uncovered evidence, the public deserves to know how many people have been detained and will face prosecution. Meanwhile, police sources are backing Alexander's claims, but stress the operation is not new. Investigators say the TTPS Anti-Corruption Bureau and Fraud Squad have been probing the work permit unit for 3 to 5 years. Police confirm foreign professionals, mainly Chinese and Indian nationals, paid corrupt employees tens of thousands of dollars to falsify work visas and other documents. But despite years of investigations, few arrests have been made. This has been Headline News. Look out for another news update at the top of the hour.
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1: Good morning, Trinidad and Tobago. Good morning, Kenos.
2: Blessings, my brother.
1: How are you doing, buddy?
2: I'm doing great, boy. Doing great, boy. But Joshani, I don't know what others, right? But music, this has the power to heal, to change.
1: Yeah, boy. It has its own legs. Eh?
2: Yeah, boy.
1: And
2: yeah,
1: it, boy. And it do different things to different people. So remember, I went yesterday to check my phone.
2: Well, clearly, right. Yes.
1: I went back again after work because they say they need more time and some of the places won't open.
2: Right.
1: And if I check, five people all said, hey, you need to change your board or buy a new phone. You hear what I tell you? I said, change your board. They
2: change
1: say,
2: your board?
1: Yeah, you need to change your board because once that sticking is a problem on the board and you need to change your board.
2: Right.
1: So eventually the guy normally carry my phone too, which is right there by Patrage in the Be Mobile by Patrage.
2: Yes, on Tragwood Road, yes.
1: Went by him. He said, leave the phone. I leave the phone. Mm. Come back in an hour. He said, come pick up your phone. So much money I have for you. He said, bring lunch money now.
2: Hey.
1: And I said,
2: bad advice.
1: Yeah. How? Yeah. And more than one person. It just shows that there are people who know the craft and people who don't.
2: That's one part, but there are a lot of people who are very much dishonest, right? So you know, I don't know if the person who advises you
1: or lazy,
2: who advises you that? Is it that they're selling the part?
1: They don't have the part. No,
2: oh, okay.
1: No. You know, they're selling the part. They're saying you have to get a new board and you will have to order it. And next man say, but leave the phone for an hour, and I'm saying.
2: So a new part, I'm asking you, so they would have sourced the part.
1: Yes, correct.
2: That's what I'm saying.
1: Yeah.
2: So they advise that to make a money.
1: But not only that, if they are not veterans, it's easier, like a lot of places, it's easier to replace than repair.
2: Listen.
1: Easier.
2: As you say that, right?
1: Because they're lazy.
2: There is a special place in hell, and I'm saying it without holding back. There's a special place in hell for any individual who fixes anything, whether appliances, vehicles, anything of that sort, and you are being dishonest and you're robbing people and you're telling them
1: because
2: that
1: we don't know this
2: part needs change and it really is not that part and you're taking
1: it's because they need that part for their car or for another car.
2: Yes, sir. So it's not just cars alone, but anything else.
1: Generally,
2: you're telling people that, hey, this needs to change, but that don't really need to change.
1: No. All you're coming is putting a belt.
2: Yeah, and that is
1: and your washing machine working again, but you get a whole...
2: Yeah, charging for a whole motor or for something. There's a special place in hell for
1: agreed.
2: It.
1: Agreed. And then who get robbed more is women when it comes to mechanics and things. Because they definitely don't know.
2: Yeah.
1: When you open the bonnet, they're not sure where's the radiator. They're not sure.
2: I don't know how they sleep at night, but I'll tell you.
1: That guys will mash them up.
2: Karma will find all you.
1: Yeah, karma is just not a chutney band.
2: Yeah, and somebody listening right now and say, listen, just the other day, you feel a mechanic or somebody who fixing some appliance of yours rob you. Don't worry, don't worry.
1: But you know, worse than that, if you carry
2: they will lose more.
1: If you carry your TV to fix by Jim and you get back, and it's fixed properly, you have to be insane to carry back by Jim to fix it.
2: Yeah, but
1: in your mind, you're saying
2: if I pay my money.
1: But if you couldn't fix it the first time, what make you feel you can fix it the second? I'll go on somewhere else where I can. I'll just never go back by Jim, ever.
2: Yeah.
1: I'm not carrying it by. If you couldn't fix it the first time, what make me feel you go fix it the second time, boy? I will go there five times.
2: But there's some people say, listen, but I pay for this, this not paying. So you have to finish the job before I take more money to carry it somewhere else.
1: And there's so much different things in the world to study than to worry about your TV. Carry your TV somewhere else.
2: Yeah, but there are people who are saying, no, George.
1: And my old man, if my old man go to a supermarket and go home and check the bill and see you take him 25 cents, he going back. And not for the 25 cents for you being dishonest.
2: Dishonest.
1: And he going back and making a noise.
2: Yeah.
1: More noise because he's dishonest than 25 cents. Me now, I'll just never go back.
2: Right.
1: I'll just say, look, Fireball, forget that. Never go back by you.
2: Yeah, there's certain battles that you should not engage to fight in.
1: Mentally,
2: you,
1: no, because yeah, they don't have room,
2: but it drains you even more.
1: Yeah.
2: Sometimes
1: but that,
2: just,
1: but that
2: alone.
1: Era, the era you and my woman, a different era.
2: Yeah, boy.
1: You know what I mean? They, what they would stand up for, be saying, psst, let that pass.
2: Yeah.
1: Because I will make a jail, let that pass. They don't mind.
2: Yeah, boy.
1: Making a jail, they go to that.
2: No, boy.
1: You know?
2: Hey, every, listen, every day. I'm not exaggerating. Every day, I always remind myself, say, Ken, you have to exercise restraint because, you know, heights of great men.
1: Working out good.
2: You know, okay. Heights of great men were not attained by sudden flight. So you have to make sure that your decision or your actions today can have far-reaching consequences.
1: Big, good or bad. They both have far-reaching consequences. Correct.
2: And you make sure when you make a decision or any act that you don't act out of your emotions. Yeah. And that's extremely important.
1: You know, my old man used to tell me,
2: extremely,
1: you can have more rights than privileges. So not because you have the right of way, you're going to go because you see a fellow breaking the major road. Because
2: right.
1: you're right.
2: Right.
1: You'll get an accident. So how stupid could you be? Let him pass and tell yourself he could learn one day.
2: Right.
1: But some of us saying, what bunks me, no? I have the right to way, boy.
2: Yeah, we just pick up stupid fight, boy.
1: Yeah, you need to understand where I'm...
2: And I've said this before, right? And God rest his soul, Wayne Chance, I've worked with Vision on Mission and in the prison, and there are a lot of men in the prison because they couldn't control their emotions, boy. Yeah. Somebody disrespect them and they, I ain't taking that disrespect.
1: Or a woman who on your pride.
2: Yeah, boy.
1: That's, and she's still outside and you inside.
2: Yeah.
1: Now that, yeah, those things don't make sense.
2: Let me tell you something.
1: Well, you have been close to the touchline, so you know what that touchline is, so you have a good idea.
2: I don't care.
1: But there are people who that touchline very far and they don't understand what that
2: is.
1: Yeah,
2: but you have to, even though that if you're real, your love and your care and all that.
1: Again.
2: Life, oh God, don't tell me again. No. Don't tell me. No. I'm telling you, I have lived. I ain't old as you, but I have lived. I have experienced life to a certain measure. I'm still experiencing it, but I'm telling you, as much as that I love and I care and I wish for heavily after things happen, and if it happens, remember, I would have committed for a significant amount of years. I didn't believe how things would have happened.
1: Right. But things happened.
2: And those experiences acts as point of references for future challenges.
1: Right.
2: You understand?
1: No.
2: So I don't care.
1: But
2: I don't
1: now
2: care.
1: Now you know the difference between I am comfortable with this person. And some people mistake that for love.
2: Right, right.
1: Now you understand that you are no longer need to be comforted.
2: Yeah.
1: Now you understand what love is.
2: Right, I understand.
1: And that's where the difference is.
2: Right.
1: One will hurt your pride and one will hurt your heart.
2: Okay. I hear what you're saying.
1: So it's different.
2: I'm very, yes. I understand where you're coming from.
1: Mm-hmm.
2: So I'm not hard and fast and like, no. But I understand what you're coming from.
1: Yeah.
2: But out of that, still.
1: You learn a lot.
2: But and if you have, listen.
1: But it's unfair.
2: The greatest skill that you could master and develop. All you hear me? Hear we. You know, we just drop little nuggets. The greatest skill and master that any human being can master is to regulate and control your mood. So let nobody. Don't feel disappointments, heartache, and pain is unique to you. It happens to everybody.
1: Correct.
2: Rainfall on the just and the unjust.
1: Yeah.
2: Right?
1: Deal with it and move on.
2: Right.
1: It's easier said than done, but...
2: No, but you see, well, right.
1: The world continues
2: right.
1: to turn. And
2: if you have...
1: And
2: I said this. If you decide every day that you're going to do something that is difficult. Hear me? Do something that is difficult. Hey. I don't want to do it. I don't want to read a book. I don't want to exercise. But I'm making myself do it. What you're doing is developing that discipline trait. So even though that something will come with the potential to get you mad and angry and to make you feel

0: give up their self to someone, meaning man or woman, because they feel vulnerable. And in my mind, you're cheating yourself and that person of a true
1: right.
0: relationship.
1: And we've had this discussion already. Yeah. So sometimes we in it, but we're not wholeheartedly
0: correct.
1: In it because we still have reservations.
0: Well, you know in your mind, you're saying, if you feel she go hurt me or he go hurt me, you lie.
1: You lie. I go out the upper hand.
0: Yeah, and you're wasting
1: and,
0: your
1: and
0: time.
1: You're right. And you miss out the experience of immersing yourself.
0: And you're making her missing out. Because yeah. you may not be the right person for her if that's how you're moving.
1: Yeah. So in anything there's always a risk involved. Opening up a business.
0: But that sun coming out tomorrow and you're going to be there.
1: Yeah.
0: So take it as you get.
1: Yes, boy, Georgie boy. Yes,
0: take
1: boy.
0: Take it as you get.
1: Tell them that, man. Tell them. All right, it's 6:30 on time. Hey, we'll let you know what we're talking about. You know, we have plans.
0: And it's been derailed.
1: Yeah. Our preload conversation derails our plans. But we may stick to script today. Welcome, everybody. Mixnuts, Ken Simmons, Big Daddy George Gonzalez. Listen, we're getting ready, you know. June 3rd, you know.
0: June 3rd is when it's happening, boy.
1: Come on.
0: People call me for the tickets and I'm telling them, by Sammy's, you'll get the turnaround taken on by
1: Farrell's Car Care.
0: So people go in there to get it.
1: Nice.
0: But when that finish, the
1: $200 tickets, all right? So get them tickets ASAP. We outside. I'm telling you, outside. One way or the other.
0: You're outside or you're inside?
1: I outside, then I inside the Radisson. Outside my house and I inside the Radisson.
0: Okay. You had 2 gigs and what?
1: And I had to tell my assistant, say, yo.
0: Block that date.
1: No, I tell him, I say, nah, I can't do it.
0: Yeah. But if it is, say, hey, what? We have all 10 grand. You say, hey, what? George, videotape that and send it to me. Videotape and send it.
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0: Fluffy waffles.
1: Yes.
0: Wow.
1: And bakes to juicy.
0: What's a fluffy waffle?
1: I don't know. Just ask.
0: You ever had a fluffy waffle?
1: Yes.
0: Oh, good.
1: Yeah.

0: Do you see barbecue and fluffle waffle?
1: Hey, only I joke, you know, I do. The only honey I just think is honey and lime, eh? Honey and lime.
0: So you don't put honey on your waffles?
1: No.
0: Fluffy waffles? Where you put? So when you go abroad, hey, you don't go to places like Denny's?
1: Hey,
0: waffles?
1: Hey. From fluffy waffles, am I?
0: And now I'm going back with the fluffy waffles.
1: Fluffy waffles.
0: Right. And juicy.
1: Honey barbecue wings.
0: Juicy.
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1: 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All right, let's take a short commercial break and come back with much more, right? Yeah. Honey and lime.
0: Honey and lime, man.
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8: 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I have since the day we stole your mom's car and got matching dolphin tattoos.
9: Oh, Lordy.
10: Janelle? From Spring Break 08?
8: Yes, it's me.
10: Janelle, you've got to move on.
11: We're like the wedding guests that doesn't ruin the ceremony. CG United Insurance. Good like that.

0: Sports.
1: On a Wednesday, Joe Ken, George Gonzalez, and yours truly, Ken Simmons.
0: Simmons,
1: why? Here till 9 o'clock, okay?
0: Ken, which part, which side of the bed do you sleep on? You ever study? The side you sleep on is the side you always, always. You got, if you sleep alone or not, that's the side you always sleep on. If you sleep on the other side, you feel uncomfortable. You're not going to sleep properly.
1: Well, I'll tell you guys. George was telling me that.
0: Right? There's a study.
1: And I say to myself, I've never thought about it. So there is a reason. There's a psychological reason.
0: There's a,
1: for choosing your side of the bed.
0: They're telling you the type of people who choose it, the size of the bed. So if you sleep on the left side, now the only thing when I looked at it is they don't tell you the left side facing the bed or the left side standing up on the bed head. Because obviously I'll make two different lefts according to where you stand. But on the left side is a creative person, etc. And on the right side is a logical person.
1: I don't know. This is new information.
0: That's what they say. But,
1: information.
0: But if you sit, you stand up there now, it's only now you realize that you sleep on one side of the bed all the time.
1: But do you
0: without
1: know...
0: even thinking
1: all right,
0: about
1: but what I know is that there is sleep etiquette, you know. So if you go in and sleep, there are certain things that you probably would have been taught or you got accustomed doing, especially if you're sleeping with someone else.
0: You know, they tell you you mustn't sleep with your head facing the door.
1: Right, face it, right. I think
0: that is how they carry out dead people.
1: Yeah, so don't do that.
0: Yes. I don't know why.
1: And there's a particular direction to face your head, you know, to put your bed.
0: If you have a bed head, and you sleep back to front, so you put your head where your feet supposed to be, you will not sleep properly. Because in your mind, you're sleeping wrong side on the bed. Same bed. But in your mind, you're sleeping wrong side. Amazing, huh?
1: Oh, boy.
0: Or to sleep across. You can't sleep. You might lie down there.
1: If I get tired, listen, there are times that I'm extremely tired.
0: And you rest. You can't sleep. Because you'll get up and say, okay, time to go to sleep now, and you sit and you lie down properly.
1: So is there certain things that we should and should not do when it comes to sleep?
0: Well, no, I don't know. I'm just saying our mind is so trained. I don't know if that's
1: we are creatures of habit.
0: Right.
1: So sometimes we do things not recognizing why we do it.
0: Or not recognizing we're doing it all the time.
1: Or the reason. So you're doing something, I say, but why do you do that? I don't know. I've always done that because I've been taught that.
0: I don't know any other way. That people drinking the same. Do you know that people cannot go to a bathroom unless it's by them?
1: You mean you can't use.
0: No.
1: Like number two?
0: Unless it's home by them?
1: That's not good for your system, you know?
0: In your mind, something wrong with you. So if you at work, you went back to the ritual.
1: So we talk.
0: Oh, man.
1: I know, don't do that. That is dangerous. And what will happen, right? When you train, and people don't recognize this, right? We're creatures of habit. So if you train yourself to always hold it back when you're outside and wait until you're backing up your system, man. And if you're not going off after every meal, you're poisoning yourself, right? So obviously, it will your body will know. Hey, let me hold it back because you.
0: That's what it's accustomed to. Accustomed again, to. Correct.
1: And that is why. Let me just kind of stick this pin in here. That is why, as I always tell guys and girls, when you're doing something over and over again, you're gonna get addicted to it, and you won't want the real thing.
0: Is it addicted or accustomed or both?
1: Both. Because you develop a habit.
0: Because some people, like, we just
1: I'm just speaking in codes. So only leave them mechanical devices. If you're using it, use it rationally. But if you're just addicted,
0: it shouldn't be used because it's false pleasure.
1: I just ain't want to go down that road.
0: I'm just saying. You know, people say, you know, you must do this. I said, when I born, that didn't fall out with me, you know. when we were born, all those things were not in his mind.
1: And even though that we're suggesting it, there's some people who fell in. How dare you tell me?
0: I'm my own person.
1: Well, all right.
0: But it doesn't make it right.
1: Right. So you have, there are consequences to all actions, right? And then you say, well, I can't find nobody because you're in a relationship with your device.
0: I went to a seminar and the guy said, fly catchers is catch flies. A fly catcher can't catch nothing else.
1: Yeah.
0: So if you were the wrong person all the time, it's because you are a fly catcher and you need to change. Who you're attracted to or who attracts you.
1: What side of the bed did I sleep on? So
0: and why?
1: Yeah, right. So but I'll tell you, apart from that, just generally with sleeping, so there are certain things that must happen. Like there are things that I do to make sure to prepare myself for sleep. Sleep is extremely important. Do you know, guys,
0: mm-hmm.
1: that when you sleep, your spirit leave your body and enters the astral.
0: But that's just, but they say that's what dreams are.
1: Right. So which means to say that we're like an avatar. So this body is like, hey, I have a car, I have a house, I have a body, but really and truly is our spirit is very much eternal. So sometimes we dream every night, we just don't remember. And there are certain things that you do before you go and sleep. So your conscious mind is going to be shut off, your body is going to be shut off. But you're roaming the astral plane. And sometimes we get up. Have you ever been in a dream that it feels so real?
0: When it's you like, get up, yeah.
1: Damn.
0: Yeah, correct. Or you ever get up tired?
1: Yeah, of course.
0: You know what I mean?
1: But sometimes that's because you eat before you go and sleep and your digestive system working to break down those foods and then you ain't get proper rest. So hence the reason why you should ideally 12 hours. If you know that you want to eat 6 o'clock in the morning, cut off 6 o'clock. So, because it's break fast. Make sure that you fast for a period of time.
0: When you're sleeping? What about people who can't sleep? Who their heart is beating?
2: All my beautiful, wonderful, precious, wonderful people. It's another day to be grateful for life. We are in the land of the living, giving thanks, guys. Have a blessed day, people.
0: Thank you.
1: Have a blessed day, Veretta. Alright, so we're talking about.
0: Hey, guys, we need a word, man. As we on that topic, you know, Monday gone. A man put up washing machine for sale on Facebook and bring one and sell my wife it for $2,000. You know, the machine not working. And I gotta call him back and tell him I'm going in the station and think for you to come back and take it back.
1: Yeah. Nasty. Yeah.
0: Sometimes that is not.
1: So guys, here's what we're talking about. So George was telling me that there's a study, there's a philosophy on why we choose the side of the bed that we choose.
0: Mm-hmm.
1: Right? And there are things that we must do. There are certain things that we do. I talk about sleep etiquette.
0: But I don't know how much relationships you have been in, but there are times that the person that you're with, they want the side that you're accustomed sleeping on. And your door.
1: And that's an issue.
0: That's an issue, correct.
1: So,
0: because you know you're not going
1: to
0: sleep
1: on. That side is like. And you were telling me that even though you sleep with someone, you're mm-hmm. sleeping with them, right? Their significant other.
0: Mm-hmm.
1: And they're not there. Even though that they're not there, you're still sleeping on the same side?
0: Yeah. Even if it is. If it is, you know, as a couple, you want a cuddle. Men, it is said that men, when they back face the partner, and they snuggle behind, they sleep properly.
1: With spooning?
0: Yeah.
1: Man like spooning?
0: Yeah. But when you turn wrong and you hug up the girl, you're not going to sleep properly.
1: Hey. So you trying to tell me, man like spooning? Fireburn.
0: Oh. So your girl does spoon you?
1: Hey?
0: She'll
1: hug me from behind?
0: Right. No, so we are dice spooning?
1: Now you want to spoon in? No, that's something different.
0: No, your mind is something different.
1: No. You're not spooning here, but it's knifing and.
0: So let's
3: good morning, gentlemen. Yeah, that nonsense happened with a friend of mine. He doesn't live here. his BMW needed fixing. There's a fella in Pitty Valley that came highly recommended by somebody, so he left the vehicle with the guy to fix. Over 2 years, every time he come down, they can't get this, they can't do that. When he give me the story, I said, that sound like the man using your car for parts.
1: Yes, boy.
3: Guess what? So said, so done. He eventually moved the vehicle from that guy earlier this year.
1: Yeah, boy.
0: You must tell me who that person is, because I live in Pitty Valley, as you know, and I fix my cars in the valley, so I want to make sure I don't go by the same...
1: Same person.
0: Yeah.
1: Yeah,
0: that same person. What's happening? I mean, who's that person?
1: That person... Hell will find you, boy.
0: Yeah, boy.
1: Hell will find you.
4: Good morning, George and Kim. White people does rock. Every time they stand up one place, they're rocking left to side. Left and right. Left and right, they're rocking.
0: I used to do that, you know.
1: Was that what?
0: They stand. None when I say, when I sit down, I
1: as
0: rock.
1: You know, for some people, when they sit, their foot only shaking.
0: Right.
1: That is, check your nerves, boy.
0: Yeah, correct.
1: Check your nerves.
0: Correct.
1: You're really shaking, conduct yourself, now, man.
5: Hey, shocking. Morning, fellas. Good morning, everybody.
1: BTD.
5: We're talking about sleep and bed and position and where you put your head and all kind of thing. Georgie, I know you're a little bit old school. Well, a lot of old school because you was your body was what they now, right? So here we're going on now. But in this day and age now, technology is everything, boy. When you're sleeping with AI, who care where you sleep, who care where your head rests. But George, I was saying that way, back in the 90s, I had an AI and I didn't know that would have been a thing now, eh? Otherwise, I would have sick with it. So I hear you asking the question, what side of the bed do you sleep on? Well, I just sleep in the middle. And you ask why? Because I had two beds in my room. One is mine's.
0: That's something also they say. To sleep with somebody, the stronger person will draw the energy from the weaker one. So I used to do electrical and I was by a doctor and I was surprised to see these two different beds for he and his wife.
1: Two different beds? Yeah.
0: So they
1: that,
0: say...
1: That can work.
0: They say, yes, and you don't sleep with a child because you will draw the child's energy.
1: Yeah.
0: Amazing.
1: Wow.
6: Thank you. Thank God for life, another day. George and Ken, that's a very good topic. I'm listening. All right.
0: But you sleep alone, so you can sleep anyhow.
7: Listen, good morning, George and Ken. So I have a king size bed, mind you. When I go to bed, anywhere I fall, I stay. Yes, and I don't have a specific side where I see.
1: Side.
7: And most of the time when I wake up to the foot of the bed. So I don't know. Everybody, you all have a blessed and wonderful.
1: Wake up on the foot of the
0: bed. You easy. Your spread is well room. Well room.
1: So sometimes back and on, you know, you go on and sleep and you decide to take care of your partner on the side.
0: When you're moving together is when you realize and you go to sleep and realize they're on your side and you're saying, let's move around now. They say, nah, because I'm sleeping here because of whatever.
1: Yeah.
0: You just sleep on the next side. There's a whole new culture, you know.
1: Hey, we're coming back. This is up next.
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0: morning, I'm Kimberly Fletcher with headline news on CNC3 and the TBC Radio Network. PNM Deputy Political Leader Sanjeev Budu is calling on the Minister of Land and Legal Affairs, Salim Hussein, to directly address allegations of nepotism surrounding appointments and contracts at Landmark TT. Budu made the call yesterday as scrutiny intensifies over claims that friends and close associates of the minister may have benefited from positions within the state agency. Last Friday in Parliament, Hussein defended the procurement process for developers selected for Landmark TT projects, but he did not specifically address claims that close associates may have benefited from appointments linked to the agency.
1: In respect of the allegations that I have seen circulating about what appears to be some sort of nepotistic appointment happening, I think that the minister really should say something to the public. It's either that it is so or it is not so. If it is not so, then, I mean, there's no problem. Come out and say that. If it is so, I'm sure there must be some logical explanation as to what is the connection among these people. You know, but I do think that the public ought to be told something on it.
0: Seven people are now in police custody as the search for missing 2-year-old Angelo Tobias Plaza continues. The home of one of the suspects was raided yesterday in Goodwood, Tobago, as authorities continue to look for evidence to find the toddler. It has been 9 days since Angelo was reported missing from his Cambridge Trace home in Goodwood, Tobago. His mother, Khalifa Tobias, and her partner have been detained since Friday.
2: Charges are not in contemplation at this time. Right, we are still in the investigative process, and notwithstanding 48 hours passed, as long as the police are actively pursuing all information and leads, I think they are justified to have people, you know, detained.
0: NGC Chairman Gerald Ramdean is defending the state company's decision to end its 21-year relationship with international ratings agency Moody's, saying the move does not represent a retreat from transparency or independent scrutiny. In a letter responding to criticism from former Minister Vasan Barrett, Ramdean said NGC had instead engaged Fitch Ratings while maintaining its existing relationship with S&P Global Ratings. Ramdean said all three agencies are internationally recognized members of the Big Three credit ratings firms and argued the decision was part of a strategic realignment rather than an attempt to avoid oversight. He further stated that the suggestion that NGC is somehow retreating from scrutiny is plainly absurd, adding that the question is whether the agencies engaged are independent, competent, reputable, and internationally recognized. This has been Headline News. Stay tuned for another news update at the top of the hour and for comprehensive coverage in our midday news at noon.

0: it will always continue, right? But you wanna up your game.
1: What does up your game means?
0: Buy a lady a car.
1: What she got, she man?
0: Get she a piece of property.
1: Piece of property.
0: Yeah, buy a land, buy a piece of land for.
1: By force or by choice?
0: By choice.
1: Oh no, yeah.
0: So you're in a position. You're in a position to do that. So that's the goal. If I want, I could buy a piece of land.
1: But money does something to you, and the more you have, is the more you want to keep it. Because in your mind, you know how hard you work for it.
0: You shouldn't hoard money.
1: Your mind is playing with you. Like, what is mine is hers. I don't have to put it in
0: the
1: machine.
0: The most wealthiest are sometimes the most stingiest, but that's not really true, eh?
1: No, correct. No. There are people who have money and just because they're stupid, they don't want to spend it.
0: And there are people who have money and would not purchase certain things. That people with not that amount of money, because the people with money say, hey, that's a waste of money.
1: Correct.
0: Even though that they can afford it very well.
1: Yeah. I don't need that to smile tomorrow.
0: Yeah.
1: No.
0: Yeah, like how you operate.
1: Yeah, I know. I have a bad habit. I like nice things. Generally.
0: Yeah, me that.
1: Car,
0: yeah,
1: woman, house.
0: Yeah.
1: And I like nice things.
0: I don't know anybody who don't like nice things. Like really.
1: Well,
0: nice
1: no,
0: things.
1: There are people who would settle. They would settle for this vehicle or that vehicle, or settle for this. So I push a lot.
0: Okay. So guys, so we're talking about
1: you too.
0: Yeah. So Lisa G says nice music. Hi, Lisa G. Have a
1: hi,
0: great
1: Lisa.
0: Day. So guys, if you're now joining us, welcome. So George indicated that there's a.
1: Etiquette and sleeping.
0: Well, yes. Yeah, so he is. Where you saw it
1: online.
0: Online, that there's a reason why we choose the side of the bed.
1: Right.
0: But we're not just talking about the side of the bed. There are certain etiquettes. There are certain things that when you go to sleep, that you have to
1: so
0: do.
1: So I have a blanket that has stripes. I cannot sleep if the stripes are across. It had to be up and down.
0: Oh,
1: I told you that already.
0: Yeah, but that is foolishness.
1: No, and I can't sleep with the part that's on my foot, up by my neck. No. So I mark it so I know which is the head and which is the foot.
0: Yeah. I can't sleep with too much clothes though. And I don't necessarily like to sleep with the AC.
1: No, it's an AC, man. And clothes, I must have something on that if something happens, I could run out of the house.
0: You run out of the house regardless?
1: No, regardless.
0: No, so here's what. So, I have to be prepared. If something should happen, I'll be able to respond accordingly.
1: Right.
0: So, there should be things around that if you have to respond, you respond swiftly.
1: Swiftly.
0: You understand? That's all I have to say. As men...
1: Well, a guy I spoke with yesterday, talking about the same sleeping on what side, he said he sleeps on his side closest to the window in case the husband reach home. He could flee. I said, I never thought of it that way.
0: Leon said, what wrong with Ken? He sleep on the wrong side? Buy land for them? Nah, man.
1: Correct. I understand that.
0: You see. Uh-huh. Ah boy, Olia, is your mentality at the change?
1: Your mentality
0: at the change.
1: Mm-hmm.
2: George and Ken, good morning.
1: Morning.
2: All I know is, as a man, you always sleep between your wife and the door.
0: Between your wife and the door.
1: The door.
0: Okay. So make sure that you are
1: because you are a man.
0: Yeah. But you know when you're walking on the side of the road.
1: Right.
0: Make sure
1: I've
0: that she's inside.
1: That.
0: Right. But
1: right.
0: You always have to. Be seated or be in a position where you're able to defend.
1: Or to protect.
0: Well, yeah, protect, defend, yes, okay. I get it.
1: Mm. Right.
0: There you go.
3: Good morning, Ken and George. Christine Lockdown, sending love and blessings to the whole of one
1: where you sleep,
3: you guys, have a great day. Be safe.
0: Have a fantastic day. So, I try not to eat before I go and sleep. Because sometimes...
1: You mean right before you go and sleep?
0: Yeah, because okay. there are sometimes that when you eat, you just have stupid dreams. You believe that?
1: Mm-hmm. They tell you that. My mom taught me that. But do you eat when you're hungry or you eat because it's time to eat? You know that people say, Good, it's 7 right, o'clock and I eat yet.
0: Do you know the right time to eat is when the sun is at the highest during the course of the day? Our food don't process properly as it should.
1: What, minus process? You making jokes, guys.
3: Good morning, Big Daddy George. I'm Ken Timmons. This is Susan here from Arima. Wishing everyone is blessed and wonderfully.
1: Thank you.
0: Right. And there are people who, they have to have a certain amount of pillows when they're sleeping.
1: Yeah. Yeah, I don't
0: know. Yeah, so we're talking about sleep.
1: I have one contour pillow,
0: it's called and ritual. Huh?
1: Contour pillow, it's called it. The one that is curved and it's behind your neck.
0: Yeah, that?
1: Yeah.
0: What's the purpose of that?
1: No, that's supposed to help your neck. But do you know, also, and I didn't know this, you know they say you must sleep with something under your leg to raise it for your back.
0: I never heard about that.
1: Oh, yeah. If you want to rest properly on your back and your neck, you're supposed to elevate your leg.
0: Ladies,
1: are you supposed to put cushions on them? Not knowing, it's only the other day somebody said they sell those cushions to put under your foot. They sell them to put under your knee. And all your back and everything is aligned properly and you sleep properly.
0: Well, I had no idea.
1: Check it out.
0: Interesting.
1: Yeah.
0: Right?
1: Talking about sleeping.
0: So, some things that you have to do. Like there's some people who can't sleep without quilts on the bed. Even though they're not covered up, they have to feel that quilt on the bed.
1: But serious, no, I don't have quilt. I have a couple other things, but quilt is not one.
3: You see, sleep etiquette? You see, coming to lie down in the bed with dirty feet?
0: Hey!
3: Oh, no. Your bottom of your foot black and dirty?
1: Can't do that.
3: And no eating snacks in the bed.
1: Correct.
3: I am supposed to be the only snack.
1: Correct. Yeah, don't eat any. Don't eat no snack and bread and
0: Papa
1: thing and crumbs fall and ants and no.
0: Papa, you catch you the exciting them guys and them today, though. Hello, good day.
1: Catching jumbo yourself there, no?
0: Hello, good day.
1: Good morning.
0: All right, we lost that one. What's that? You don't like it, catch, eh? When you say that, let me play that again. Let me play that again.
3: And no eating snacks in the bed. I am supposed to be the only snack.
0: Yeah.

0: I watch your wife say this. You hear, you hear? You hear, you hear? I should be the only snack. Hello, good day, welcome.
1: Hi, welcome.
2: Morning.
0: Hello, how you doing?
1: Fine, I sleep on the end of my day.
0: The end?
2: Where is the end?
0: Which end?
2: Which end?
1: The end that I can come out easily.
2: Woman, left or right? Now, if it is your bed into the... On the left side, okay.
0: Okay.
2: But your
1: don't have any company.
2: Your bed is against the wall.
1: Yes, sir.
2: That's why. So you sleep in the open end. All right. Now,
1: I'm sure if I had a mister like you,
0: uh-huh,
1: you wouldn't want you to sleep with no clothes.
2: No clothes. And one pillow. You only need one pillow.
0: You need no pillow.
2: Okay, baby.
0: All right, darling. Take care.
2: Yeah. Boy, Ken. The girl said you could do other sleep with no clothes.
0: No, it actually restricts you.
2: Restricts you from what?
0: Sleeping?
2: Ken, you don't want to have a dream and you're naked.
3: When I used to bed, even though they didn't, I had to sleep with my ankle off the bed. But I knew where I could be comfortable.
0: Ankle off the bed?
2: No, can't do that. I can't do that.
0: What's up? There are people who still dribble and think?
2: Dribble?
0: Yeah,
2: on
0: yeah,
2: the bed, you
0: yeah,
2: mean?
0: Dribble yeah, on the pillow. Dribble
2: yeah,
0: like.
2: I know people listen.
0: What's up? As soon as you fall asleep, your mouth open. And you're dribbling.
2: But in the air condition and you sleep and your mouth get dry, get it open. Now they have, do you know they sell tapes to put over your mouth?
0: Eh?
2: They sell it, mouth tapes. So you don't one, you don't catch flies, they say. And two, you don't get sore throat and that kind of thing.
0: Somebody say she sounds like a full meal, no snack.
2: No snack.
0: What's up, Katrin?
2: You know where you started, yes, girl?
0: Katrin.
2: Sleeping etiquette, boy. What?
4: Good morning, George and Ken. Sleep etiquette. My head must never be facing the door. I have to see the door, so my foot at that end, no matter how the bed turns, I will sleep. So also it applies to sitting to when I go out, I never put my back to the door. All right. Okay, take care.
0: All right. There's some... And ladies, it matters a lot if you sleep... If you sleep alone, that is one thing. But especially if you're sleeping with somebody.
2: Mm-hmm. It matters what?
0: That you take a bath. You should take a bath.
2: Oh, no. But that tells you who you with. How you could go and sleep without taking a bath your foot dirty?
0: People responding to catch it.
2: No, man.
5: Guys, also when you're sleeping, try to avoid your two knees touching. A lot of people get hip pains and back pains when they get up and they wonder where it's at. That's from that friction, the two knees rubbing.
0: Somebody say catch
2: it. Now, I want to...

0: Spain.
1: Correct.
0: And the team.
1: Yeah, man.
0: Yeah, man. Farrell Kaki. And you can get tickets there for Oops.
1: Correct.
0: He's doing it again.
1: They got tickets. Talk to Aaliyah.
2: George, I need my car washed.
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1: 1, 2, 1, 2.
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1: Let me do that again.
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1: Nicely.
2: It's now time for the now, courtesy Real Tough Builders.
1: Not anything but everything. Another hardware?
2: Nah!
1: So, let me start the ball a rolling. My first now. So, they find seven people in custody in search for Angelo, and they can't find Angelo yet.
2: Oh, gosh, boy.
1: Hey. Somebody gonna get locked up in them.
2: Well, they don't lock up already.
1: Well, no, yeah, but they're not charged. Somebody gonna get charged because that is unacceptable. And the opposition senator says Angelo case has cast a heavy cloud over Tobago. That cloud should have been there for a long time. The amount of things that's been happening in Tobago that shouldn't be happening, that So another landmark TT challenge. So it's a $150 million contract that is put out, and somebody's complaining and saying that the tender was not a good tender and whatever. And the minister's answer to that is, yeah, but I find it in question when the PNM, this and the PNM. We don't study in what happened. We study in what's happening now. You answer what's happening now. The reason they're not there is because of those things. Nah, come on. Give me a straight answer, buddy. Don't go there with me. My next now. Parole bill sparks clash in Senate over rehabilitation requirements. So, they're saying they want to have a parole bill where they will give prisoners parole and under security checks and making sure that they're going the right way and, you know, give them a chance to rehabilitate themselves to the society. Who doing that? Who going to make sure what they're doing? Who doing that? We can't fix roads. That people don't have water yet. And that's what... Nah, come on. Let's get the system working before we get the system working. You know what I mean? I don't understand. They're saying review committee formed to probe allegations against Holy Name Convent principal. Who got any guards? The people you have investigating are the same people. Nah, man, you're making sense. That's like saying, George, I want to investigate Mixnuts. You're not making... Nah, you're making no sense. No sense whatsoever. My next now. Remember I said that they were missing equipment from the SFCC. Now they say, no, it wasn't missing. It was misplaced. But no, guys, come on. How much time will you go pee on me leg and tell me it's rain? Nah, come on, guys. I can't take that on my chest this morning. This morning is not a good morning for that to be there. Mayor raises alarm over traffic chaos from concrete mental outreach. And yes, well said. But we said that long time ago. Up to this morning, there was traffic. Up to this morning, there was traffic. And why? Because there's no authorities there to discipline the people that are driving. And now remember, these people coming from all over Trinidad Tobago. They don't know. They may not know what is the procedure on that particular road. And we need some authorities there from early to make sure these people do what the things that are right. You know, we're not disciplined. No, man, come on. You can't do the same things over and over and expect different results. And I have two guys we're talking about. I have Ivan Lewis making his 100 and something runs and keeping the Red Force in the game. And more importantly, I didn't know, I saw it in the news, that TN Tech going to schools and teaching children about, it's called Spark, about TN Tech. So TN Tech is just not only lampposts and current. There's so many different things and very interesting. And I think that is so cool. So children would make an informed decision as what they want to do when they grow up. So they should not only be TN Tech, it should be WASA, it should be the police, it should be fire officers.

0: So people would have, or children would have, a better idea of the career that they would prefer to follow, because they have a better understanding and they could ask questions. So they're not dependent on the phone to tell them what their career is.
1: Mm-hmm.
0: You know what I mean? So those are the two that we're talking about. I want to say a special good morning to my people them. Corrine and Beatrice and Tamron Sauce and Daniil, Catherine, Wendy, Marie, all of y'all. Love like dove. And the word of the day, the weak could never forgive. Forgiveness is the attribute of the strong.
2: For real?
0: Put that in your pipe and smoke it.
2: Smoke it.
0: That is what you're talking about.
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2: Thank you, David.
3: Hey, thank you, David. Thank you, David. David Michael Rudder, right? Who, by the way, is a Taurus too as well, right? Yeah. And Brian Lara.
4: Oh, yeah. Well, they are saying, do you know that George Gonzalez and Ken Simmons are Taurus?

0: the script, but we're good friends. Errol Fabian, Kevin Sawyer, Alan the Entertainer, Kenneth Super Sad, the Saint, and his real good friend.
1: What did I say? Didn't say Errol there?
0: Ken Simmons.
1: I'm going to be in front row. Front row.
0: Yeah, front row.
1: I got to write a little piece just for Ken.
0: Yeah. We'll get roast. I'll get roast.
1: No, you can't get roast. I can't get roast. You're mad.
0: Right. Tickets are only $200.
1: That's a whole different show.
0: There was a two-on-one, $300 tickets. Those tickets are available at Sammy Resto Bar. Did you inform Sammy that you're selling tickets by him?
1: Nobody called me yesterday. He said, George, people call me for tickets. I said, well, forget to call you, selling tickets. I said, I get pull your tickets. He said, yeah, I didn't go to work yesterday, so I'll pick it up today.

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4: Good day, I'm Carsten Cupid, and this is your Sport Now for Wednesday, the 20th of May, 2026. Despite a recent funding freeze being placed by the sports company towards the 15 governing body for sport it oversees, Prime Minister Kamala Prasad Bisesa is saying that her government is committed to sport. She was speaking at the finals of the East-West Corridor Football League on Sunday. Before the final kicked off, she addressed those gathered upon the culmination of the six-month league, championed by Parliament Secretary in the Ministry of Sport, David Nakid. Her address came at the end of an emotional week for sport, where 15 bodies were told of a funding freeze from the aligned ministry's administrative arm, Sport TT. That development has resulted in the cancellation of at least one major event, TNT's hosting of the Davis Tennis Cup. Before that, the National Secondary School and Primary School Athletics meets were cancelled and junior cycling teams were denied participation at Continental Championships as a direct result of the government's funding shortfall. Still within the prevailing environment, the Prime Minister restated the government's commitment to sport and youth to those at the nationwide Amateur Football League's final.
5: Across TND, communities are demanding opportunities. They're demanding mentorship structures and safe spaces for young people to excel. Grassroots sports help provide exactly that. Since taking office last year, my government has made clear that sport and youth development form an important part of our national transformation agenda.
4: Switching to some cricket, Trinidad and Tobago Red Force is on the verge of its first CWI four-day title in 20 years. Opening batsman Evan Lewis chose yesterday, day three of the final match of the season, to notch his highest score of the season. Lewis is not out on 122, heading into day four, the final day, as the Red Force hold a 278-run lead over the defending champs Guyana Happy Eagles. They close day three on 268 for 5 TNT. We'll be looking to wrap up the title today. We want to wish them all the best. Well, that was your Sport Now provided by the Guardian Media Sports Desk. Please grab a copy of your Trinidad and Tobago Guardian and tune in to the CNC3 News tonight at 7 p.m.
3: 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We'll be back with more Mixed Nuts.
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0: Kay Marie Fletcher with headline news on CNC3 and the TBC Radio Network. The Trinidad and Tobago Police Service says investigators have received the forensic report in the shooting of Joshua Samaru, and investigators will now take the file to the Office of the Director of Public Prosecutions for legal advice and guidance on the next step. Samaru was shot on January 20th by police at the corner of College Road and Dookie Singh Street in St. Augustine. His girlfriend, Kaya Seeley, who was also shot by police, was left paralyzed after the incident. The confrontation sparked public outrage. Video of the incident appeared to show him with his hands out the window in a sign of surrender before officers opened fire. Police say several exhibits were sent to the Forensic Science Center for analysis, and the report was received yesterday. The TTPS says the investigation is being handled thoroughly and professionally, and the public will be updated on the outcome. Seven people are now in police custody as the search for missing 2-year-old Angelo Tobias Plaza continues. The home of one of the suspects was raided yesterday in Goodwood, Tobago, as authorities continue to look for evidence to find the toddler. It has been 9 days since Angelo was reported missing from his Cambridge Trace home in Goodwood, Tobago. His mother, Khalifa Tobias, and her partner have been detained since Friday.
1: Charges are not in contemplation at this time. Right, we are still in the investigative process, and notwithstanding 48 hours passed, as long as the police are actively pursuing all information and leads, I think they are justified to have people, you know, detained.
0: NGC Chairman Gerald Ramdean is defending the state company's decision to end its 21-year relationship with international ratings agency Moody's, saying the move does not represent a retreat from transparency or independent scrutiny. In a letter responding to criticism from former Minister Vasant Bharat, Ramdean said NGC had instead engaged Fitch Ratings while maintaining its existing relationship with S&P Global Ratings. Ramdean said all three agencies are internationally recognized members of the Big Three credit ratings firms, and argued the decision was part of a strategic realignment rather than an attempt to avoid oversight. He further stated that the suggestion that NGC is somehow retreating from scrutiny is plainly absurd, adding that the question is whether the agencies engaged are independent, competent, reputable, and internationally recognized. This has been Headline News. 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

0: maybe or maybe not. So you just say, listen, I'm on work.
1: You don't have a day to bum, groom, and grind, you know. That's every day.
0: Every day?
1: You have to grind when you go to work.
0: Oh, okay.
1: And, you know.
0: I understand.
1: You have to bump when it's lunchtime and
0: okay,
1: you have to move when it's time to go home.
0: I understand now. I understand what you're referring to. I was a bit concerned. Good morning, Ken and George. Have a good day. All right. Hey, Mix Nuts. Morning blessings. To all, job blessings day. I'm wondering if my dial shift, George and Ken, are green this morning. Give praises. Indian beauty, love you, girl. We are green? We are green? I don't know. I didn't even recognize that. But it's not a matter of a green. It's a matter of...
1: What is there and what isn't?
0: Yeah, what is there and what
1: isn't
0: there?
1: It's not an opinion. It's something that happens.
0: So let us remind you of what we're talking about. We're talking about sleep etiquette. So there's certain things that you know that you do, that you have to do, or you don't like doing.
1: You don't like doing. Okay.
0: You don't like certain things.
1: Like what, boy? You don't like certain things done to you when you're going to sleep, you mean?
0: Well,
1: like the TV loud outside and them kind of things.
0: So it's important for me to make sure that no light is on.
1: Okay.
0: No light is on. Absolutely no light. If I decide to do
1: don't tell me what it is.
0: No,
1: AC, right.
0: To do AC? Ah, boy. To have on the AC?
1: Yes.
0: You know, there's a light.
1: To do AC or AI? Which
0: AC! AC!
1: Okay.
0: AC!
1: And there's a whole alphabet you have now.
0: AC! If I decide to put the AC on.
1: The green light.
0: Right.
1: Or the blue light.
0: Yeah, I have to block off that. I want to sleep in absolute darkness.
1: No, I can't do that. Light don't bother me.
0: You can't
1: darkness,
0: do that.
1: Otherwise, it don't bother me.
0: No, well, you may want to get melanin production, so I don't like to
1: I just get melanin on. Production, regardless.
0: Catch and respond.

0: morning. Happy belated birthday to George Gonzalez.
1: Thank you.
0: And today is my daughter-in-law's birthday, which is Mariah. And could you play this song by Joey Lewis for me, please?

0: some of the territory, say Miss Catrin.
1: Jean Paul, she served the way.
0: With that smiley face. Aye, aye, aye.
2: Hey, good morning, gentlemen. Morning. Hey, Arsenal fans. Hey, congratulations.
1: Yeah, man.
2: But take it down, take it down. But let's celebrate now a little too much.
1: Are you
2: take it down. And that coach, come on, be real now.
1: That's a
2: you
1: big
2: could
1: win.
2: Never be the best coach.
1: Yeah, big win. A big win. They
2: ever.
1: Win. They win.
2: You understand? Only take it down, Arsenal. Take it down. Check Ferguson. Check them kind of guys. They'll tell you about being a coach.
1: Mm. But after 20 years,
0: let's,
1: they take it.
0: Let's take a call. Hello, good day. Welcome.
3: Good morning, Big Daddy Ken.
1: Hey, what's up, Moses Boy.
0: Where's the owner?
3: Oh, what a morning, what a day. You know, life exciting for a lot of people, but for a lot of people, so it's not.
0: Well, that's life.
3: I'm an excited guy, very positive. But today, you see the day?
1: Uh-huh.
3: I go and start eating snacks on today.
1: So, you're saying that you never had snack
3: I'm
1: in bed?
3: I am not a snack man, but I am going and start to eat snacks from today.
0: From today? Well, okay. Mm-hmm. I wonder what motivated you, though.
3: Well, I ain't going to call nobody name and even it. I want to back on early Wednesday. All I ain't going to start to eat snacks from today.
0: Well, all right. All right. So, you're a snack eater?
3: From today.
0: Okay. Where are you eating the snacks?
3: In bed.
1: So, you never ate snack in bed in your entire career?
0: In your life?
3: We had a little bit here and there, but the amount that we're going to start to eat, the bed will get it. Trust me.
0: Moses, what's going on with you, boy? I didn't expect that from you.
1: He jumbled himself, too.
3: Listen, 105 normally jump out ourselves. Yeah.
0: I expect that from BTD.
3: I jump out this morning.
0: You jump out?
3: I'm a 105.
0: Okay,
3: I'm just responding to one of my callers.
0: All right, okay, okay, all right.
3: Like, if I didn't like snacks before, I love it now.
0: You love it?
3: I love it now.
0: All right, nice. I hear you, sir. All right, well, happy snacking. Happy snacking.
3: So, Big Daddy,
1: yes.
3: Big Daddy Ken.
0: Uh-huh.
3: So, Ken, I met Big Daddy George in Westmall on his birthday.
0: Right, right.
3: Remember sometime last year I told you, I'm making from behind in the mall. And I came on national radio and then hit number six.
0: Yeah.
3: Man from behind, all kind of things.
0: Yeah.
3: So what I did when I saw Big Daddy, I run in front time and tell him hi.
0: Oh, say, make
1: so
0: it
1: make note from the front.
3: I'm not going and I'm not now make out no man from behind again.
1: Ever.
3: Nobody to call on national radio till I miss my name.
0: But you really make it out from behind. But you want to say that?
1: No, but I was walking towards him. Are you going to make note from behind? He made you out from behind, sir. Don't run from that.
0: Hey, Moses, boy. Have a great day.
1: Have a blessed one, brother.
3: Thank you. My brothers.
0: Yes,
3: from
1: man.
3: Today,
1: yeah,
3: from
1: man.
3: Today, from midday today, I'm starting to eat now.
0: You're snacking.
1: Oh, from midday, okay.
3: Yes.
0: Midday today. That's just it. Why midday? Hello, good day, welcome.
4: Good morning.
1: Good morning.
0: Hi, Beatrice. What's going on? You just eat snacks?
4: Georgie.
1: Yes, baby.
4: Happy birthday to you, brother. I was calling Monday. I couldn't get through a call, Georgie.
1: Oh, that's all right. I know you love their babes.
4: But I sent a message early morning for you, right?
1: Correct. Correct.
4: You read it? Yes, sir.
1: Yes, baby.
0: Yes, sir.
4: Right, darling. But, I have some real snacks on the pillow when it comes to eating.
1: I have snacks for you, but you be eating your snack anytime.
0: Well, it could derail a conversation, eh, boy?
1: But you're talking about snacks.
0: We are talking about sleep etiquette before
4: you
0: go
4: to sleep. What kind of snack tonight?
1: All by my ears, a snack, boy.
0: Oh, Lord, Father.
4: Georgie,
1: yes, baby.
4: Yes, planted.
1: Yes.
4: Planted, baby.
1: Oh, gum. Planting. Can't get away from that. Have a blessed
4: everybody.
1: Have a blessed one, baby.
4: The whole alarm and all the drivers, all of you blessed.
1: All right, baby. Love you.
4: Be blessed.
1: All right. Snack, boy. Where?
0: Oh, let me very focus. Let me focus. Catherine, you're the real
1: thing. Do you eat snack in bed?
0: No, that's not the question.
5: Hey, Ken.
0: Wait.
5: I must tell you. You're bad on the ones and twos, then. I listen to every song you play just now. And everything makes it smooth. Right? Yeah.
1: As the manager.
5: We're
1: taking bookings.
0: We're taking bookings.
5: Great vibes this morning.
0: Yeah, man. Thank you, man. Good, man. Bless. Ah, boy. Listen, good morning, George and Ken. Sending birthday greetings to Miss B, Queen B of True Value El Socorro Bakery. We wish her all God's blessings on a special day today. And can you play Busy Signal? Happy birthday, my friend. One more year upon them. We'll see what we can do, right?
1: Yeah, we will try.
0: Hazley, not to be confused with Crawford, says, Katrin, I still eat cream-filled biscuits like those little kids. Just saying. Wow. So that is it,
1: Where are you doing that, boy?
0: That is it.
1: Yeah, we,

0: totally blackout with blackout curtain.
1: Yeah, correct.
0: Press the LED on your switch and that light on the AC will come off. Yeah, I the same way too.
2: But, oh, right. Serious?
1: Yeah, yeah, yeah.
2: So, what do you say? You sleep with a 2x4?
1: No. On a 2. Hello, good day, welcome. All right, sorry about that. Let's take another one. Hello, good day, welcome.
3: Blessed, good morning to 105.
2: Good morning, Point 14.
1: How are you doing?
3: Yeah, Thompson from Point 14, Metanoia City.
2: Yes, baby.
3: Happy belated birthday.
2: Thank you.
3: Today is with a very good friend of mine, the lover's birthday. And to the both of you all, I want to send me clean shoes to them too, and I will always love you.
1: With okay, these, baby,
2: we'll try our best
1: to do that, right?
3: She's a genuine, genuine friend, not a fake friend.
1: No, fake friend.
3: For 54 years.
1: Oh, nice. A long time, right? All right.
3: 1974. No, 52.
1: What? Okay.
3: 1974 to now is 6 away, 42. 52 years.
2: Yeah, boy. Nice. Long time.
3: It's her birthday.
1: So, happy birthday to her. We'll see what
3: her
1: we can do.
3: Daphne.
1: Happy birthday,
3: Mitchell.
2: Daphne Mitchell, happy birthday. Thanks for that, baby girl.
1: Happy birthday, Daphne Mitchell. Happy birthday.
2: Point 14, large up yourself, everybody in point.
1: Yeah, man. Hey, look, Ali. Look, Ali.
4: Good morning. How are you feeling? This blessed middle of the week, Wednesday morning. Good morning, Big Daddy George. Good morning, Jacqueline. How are you all going? Ali just checking in, sending some love to each and everyone.
1: Love you, Ali.
4: For all who reached out for me, near and far, give thanks to life. Love you all. Dancing Queen, everybody. Miss Avril, Jacqueline Pinto, the real talkers, all you don't know. Respect and manners to all. I love you, Big Daddy. So all Taurus, all a step aside. Gemini time now, and it's that

0: Not
1: flavor?
0: My favorite flavor.
1: In ice cream.
0: Living.
1: Okay. Good morning, Big Daddy George and Ken Simmons. Kurt from New York, a.k.a. the Milkman Lockdown. George, did I just hear someone say, no two knee touching?
0: Correct. You know what you're talking about.
1: Ready Freddy checking in. What's up, Ready Freddy? What's going on? We're talking about sleep etiquette. That's what we're talking about.
0: Mm-hmm.
1: So some of these things that you have to do when you go and lie down and sleep.
0: Yep.
1: Right? So you say you...
0: Do you sleep on your side or you sleep on your back?
1: Well,
0: you say you shouldn't sleep on your side.
1: Right. So ladies with... You have a big bam bam. And you have that little curve there. You shouldn't sleep on your back because that little space in between there, it will hurt your back.
0: Will cause problems. Unless you put a pillow underneath.
1: Yeah.
0: Right there. Correct.
1: Yeah. So sleep on your side.
0: But when you sleep on his side, you block your nerves.
1: Well, don't sleep,
0: and either side
1: don't sleep on his side with your heart.
0: Sleep standing up.
1: Sleep on your left-hand side. That's what you have to do. Right?
0: Sleep what?
1: On your left-hand
2: George
1: side.
2: And Ken, good morning. Deborah Santa Cruz. Give me a little second to vent, please. What is really going on with all you? Well, you had a whole Santa Cruz without water over a month. Since week before, they said we getting it back Wednesday. 2 weeks later, no water. How will they expect me to survive? Animals to be fed, pens to clean, etc., etc.

0: Vi var det sövna man. 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
1: I am laughing right now.
0: Katrin, you know what you're doing, though. You wake up the place, you know. Aye.
1: I'm no eating snacks in the bed. 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
0: Hey! Katrin, you wake up the
1: good
0: place,
1: good morning, Ken and George. Is it possible I can have snacks with Georgie in bed?
2: Yes!
0: Hey, don't do that.

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2: Mm-hmm.
1: Yeah. 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
2: You name it.
1: Yeah. Open from 8 a.m., so they open already, and they're pumping us loud and proud, to 6. So get there before 6, yeah. Daily.
2: When it comes to car, there's nothing the car do.
1: Yeah, don't play in your car. Call 218.
2: I going good all the time, you know.
1: 7523-282-3556. Call them today. Tell them George and Ken sent you.
2: Mm-hmm.
1: Yeah, you'll get extra special.
2: I thought I was going today. Yesterday. You wasn't able to go yesterday.
1: I wasn't able to go yesterday. I might go today.
2: Yeah, I might go today.
1: I might check them today.
2: They have a nice air conditioned waiting room. Their drinks on sale.
1: Yeah, there's drinks coffee. And snacks. Are there snacks on sale?
2: Yeah, there's snacks on sale. Correct.
1: There's snacks on
2: there's
1: sale.
2: There's coffee. I'm not a snack man.
1: You're not a snack man?
2: When it comes to a waiting room, no.
1: Oh, okay.
2: I wait for the room.
1: No, I just check in to see if you're not a snack man.
2: You're a snack man?
1: Of course, I only eat one snack.
2: But you eat snacks?
1: I just prefer one snack. Right.
2: But. The snacks. So it's different. So it's like, yes, you eat food, but you eat a pillow, you eat a macaroni back on what they make. So it's just different.
1: Yeah, well, that is food, that is not snacks.
2: You say you eat the same snacks. You eat this different snack, but from the same person.
1: I didn't say that, you know.
2: What time?
1: Oops! He's doing it again.
2: 3rd of June, guys.
1: George Gonzalez stand-up comedy special. Night before the holiday from 7 p.m. at Radisson Hotel, the ballroom. Who's going to be there? Some acquaintances.
2: Yes.
1: Errol Some Fabian. Close,
2: yeah. Errol Eversley Fabian.
1: Kevin Sawyer. Alan the Entertainer.
2: You ever saw Kevin Sawyer perform?
1: I've never seen him perform live.
2: Yeah. Partner, you will fall on laughing.
1: Yeah, I saw some
2: He's
1: clips online.
2: Very, very funny.
1: Extremely. Mm-hmm. Alan the Entertainer, the man good too.
2: Mm-hmm.
1: Big up Alan. Kenneth Super Sad.
2: Special.
1: Yeah, and The Saint. And I'm making my debut too. I coming up and bust a few jokes.
2: Yeah. Well, I'm glad you told me, so I'll tell him don't sell anything in bottles. Make sure it's just a jackpot something.
1: Oh boy, tickets are $200 or limited 2-on-1, $300 tickets. 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
1: Spain. 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Or you could head to Richard Fun Stickers. That's in West Mall.
2: Correct.
1: Or say, you know what? All that matrix. Let me just go on islandytickets.com and get those tickets.
2: Correct.
1: All right? Get those tickets now.
2: So you only could get the $200 tickets at Islandy, though.
1: Islandy, right?
2: Yeah, so people would
1: Powered
2: understand.
1: By Mileage Mark, Cannes Poultry.
2: Carib.
1: Farrell's Car Care.
2: Mm-hmm.
1: Stone Street in Port of Spain.
2: And Radisson.
1: And Radisson?
2: Yeah.
1: Hey,
2: Radisson on there.
1: No, Radisson.
2: Well, Radisson was good. And Radisson,
1: right?
2: Mm-hmm.
1: George Gonzalez stand-up comedy special, 3rd of June. We outside, folks.
2: Yeah, boy.
1: We outside.
2: Yep.
1: Let me see.
2: It's going to be very, very, very frightening.
1: Frightening?
2: Yeah, boy. Right. It'll be frightening, you know?
1: It's going to be good. You're gonna do well. And I've instructed my people not to take nothing on that day.
2: Nothing.
1: I don't care to come with that.
2: Nobody. Nobody.
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0: yesterday. Happy birthday. Mm-hmm. Somebody requested that. Can't remember who it is right now, but
1: we know it's them.
0: Yeah, it.
1: So, you know what we're talking about? We're talking about
0: sleep etiquette.
1: Oh, okay. But things you do, you have a side of the bed you sleep on?
2: Well, if I'm by myself, I sleep in the middle. That's to preserve the mattress, you know what I mean? You don't want to...
1: Oh, serious?
0: Hold on, boy.
1: You want to buy a new mattress every six months?
2: And if I'm sleeping with someone, I'm on the left side.
0: The left side?
2: And the right side. Yeah, I'm on the left side.
1: And the left side, why?
2: I just like that left side. It got close to the wall.
0: Well, it depends on how the position of the bed.
1: And secondly, do you hug up or do they hug up? Because they are men... cannot sleep facing the girl.
0: So let me ask this. Wait. So you are comfortable.
2: Mm-hmm.
0: You are facing away from her.
2: Yeah.
0: You comfortable with your woman spooning you?
2: What is spooning? That's the first time I've ever heard that in my life.
0: Serious?
1: Hugging you up from behind.
0: You don't know that spoon is a
2: when you're in the fetal
1: position? Ken.
2: When you're in the
0: what? Explain it to bass.
1: Yeah, but you can't explain it on radio. Ken.
2: No, it's so bad. A spoon is a good thing, man.
1: It is.
0: Spoon is
1: knife too.
0: Is a spoon is a technique, is a position.
2: Well, it's not like again, peg or something.
0: No,
1: but
0: just
1: if you're girl hugging you up from behind.
2: But I might be a little bit uncomfortable. Depends on how tight they hug him up, you know?
1: Right.
2: That's some people don't like too much of people touching them when they sleep.
1: But if you turn wrong to hug up, most men can't sleep properly.
2: Yeah,
1: unless they turn back wrong.
2: I like to hug up a little bit now and again. Not all night, but you know, start.
1: Correct.
0: But sometimes when you start hugging up, during the course of the night when you sleep, but you don't know your turn. You know what I mean?
1: And cuff them in the face.
2: I also end something with somebody, right? Because a bad sleeper, boy. Oh, God, boy. If it's one thing, I like my peaceful sleep.
1: Yeah.
2: You're sleeping bad, you're getting kicked or
1: getting... Yeah, nah. I train you off the bed.
2: I train you off the bed. Better get off here.
1: Yeah, correct. I agree. Sleep on the ground.
2: And I can't sleep with air conditioner. I don't know how people could do that.
1: Oh, man. Yeah. I had to sleep with air conditioner.
0: Yeah, I don't...
1: Can't sleep with fan and things.
0: So I will...
1: It reminds me of a double palm on there.
0: What I will do, I will cool up the room.
2: Yeah.
0: And
2: then they come after.
0: Yeah, I'll sleep with the fan.
1: Then you come after, you sleep after.
0: No, but... Hey, what's going on? So it's good to have a window open when you're sleeping in the fresh air.
2: But depends on where you live.
1: I want to know what you're talking about.
2: Depends on where you live. If you live in a gated community,
1: not even then. Are you mad? So girl, you coming in
2: your when you're sleeping? You what?
0: Hey,
2: in this place?
0: We're wrong with you, man.
2: No, not in this place, partner.
1: No window open.
2: You might end up in a treason.
1: Yeah. Or treason.
2: Yeah.
0: Well, if you bed, okay. Well, so. So my bedroom upstairs. So my bedroom upstairs. So that's the reason why. But if you could now, I can see the window. A little crack in the window.
1: A little crack is always good.
2: A little crack, yes.
1: It's always good.
2: From spoon to crack.
1: Yeah. And you hear what I'm talking to? Yeah. I understand them.
0: Hey, Ole, listen. That's it, boy. That's it. Ole, something else. Listen, we're getting ready for base classifiers 10 to 11 o'clock.
2: And you have to take a shower before you come in the bed. To shower.
1: Oh, no, for
2: that's
1: sure.
2: Mandatory.
0: Yeah.
2: I don't care if you now come home 5 o'clock in the morning. You have to shower before you
1: come. Correct.
0: You have to shower.
1: And your foot had to be clean. Don't come and sleep with your foot dirty.
2: Nah, well, I mean, come on. Before you enter the house, that'd be
1: clean. Yeah, I know that.
0: That foot on bed is nastiness.
1: Yeah. But I can't go in a house and I have to take off my shoes.
0: You had to take off your shoes.
1: That man, I remember when you know start the M11 dog is the greatest thing and you love your dog and all of a sudden your dog home alone now. But nobody said it.
0: Nah, the dog.
1: The dog what?
0: Dog's in a gear. Hey guys, we out. I don't know how you sleep. I don't know what's your routine.
1: But everybody sleeps. You hear that song?
0: On
2: Sesame Street.
1: Everybody sleeps. Correct.
0: Yeah, big tune. Hi, folks.
1: You saw what Sesame Street, Ken? I can't see you watching Sesame Street.
0: Yes, sir.
1: Serious?
0: Yes.
1: There are no gangsters in Sesame Street?
0: There ain't nothing. I watch Sesame Street. Bass is up next. Bass classifies 10 to 11. You're looking for work? You're looking for workers. Check Bass. All right, nice.
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1: 1, 2, 1, 2.
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1: Want me to do that again?
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something new today. You know, new glasses, something new. You're just picking up your new vehicle you got a couple of days ago. Something new, something new. Every day, try something new. Maybe a new recipe. You're going to eat at some kind of new place, you know. Something, something. Basis here, many thanks to Big Daddy George and Ken. Of course, they were talking about, you know, quality of sleep. Sleep is very important there, people. Quality of sleep. You know, it's hard thing is sometimes you wake up in the middle of the night. Maybe sometimes you might wake up about 3, 4 o'clock and you can't go back to sleep for some reason, you know. But it is what it is. Right now, I ain't gonna lie, it's hard to sleep by just thinking about what is going on in Tobago right now with this, this 2-year-old child with Angelo. You know, up to now the child cannot be found. You don't know if the child dead or alive. 7 people have been held. 7 people in custody. And I don't know, I'd bring on the lie detector test. Ask Gary Griffith and them and bring out the chair. Something, something. You know, I watch enough, spy movies, and you know, I could interrogate people, you know, send me Tobago. I'll do something, make people talk. I mean, it's ridiculous. What's happening? And then you have hunter search and rescue on this wild goose chase. They're on a wild goose chase. What they're looking for? Where they're looking? What? Real sad, but that's take care of the children, you know. Take care of the children, but oh gosh, boy. Hey, mothers, fathers, boyfriends, everybody, adults, guardians, take care of the children. It's real sad out there, boy. We got Base Classifieds coming up at 10 o'clock. If you're looking for work, looking for workers, we vibes on a Wednesday. Like me.

0: sure wherever you are. All right? And yeah, but that thing in Tobago with that child, it's really bothering me. But I hate to see what's going on with the children. But what are we going to do? What are we going to do? All right? We have to keep on living. But Tobago people, oh, they come out. Come out and do something. And Tobago TTPS, put a move on it. All right? All right, so South, this is your chance. This is your last chance, actually, to hit the brand new comedy, Two Fat Fellas, written and directed by Penelope Spencer, returns, right, for the final performance at the Napa Rima Bowl, Saturday 30th of May at 8:30 p.m. If you miss before, right, don't make the mistake to miss it again. I actually went to see it. 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All right, so look out for that. Look out for that. Two Fat Fellas, one final night in the Southland. 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Also, get those tickets of this. 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Corpus Christi weekend is going to be big. Right, this Thursday, the 4th of June. 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Yes, Retro Rewind, the ultimate throwback cruise. Coming up at 10 o'clock. 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
5: Oh, see a bad ball. Yeah, the matador. Back off of me, I'm a score.

us, you know, looking for any job opportunities. 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

0: in Budapest, right? 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So what fan Moses are, boy?
1: Good morning, base. No time to waste. Happy Wednesday to you. I just taking time out to wish two of my sisters happy birthday.
0: Two of them.
1: Beverly, birthday was on Monday, please God. Uh-huh. Happy belated birthday to you. Micheline, birthday is today, my younger sisters. Happy birthday. And don't vex at me for saying it too late, because our father have so many children. I can't remember everybody's birthday. Don't blame me. Blame your father. Who does that? Moses. Moses Carter.

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0: us. Do you know of any job opportunities? Send them to me, please. 388-1051. But speaking of birthdays, big up to Jason Wanita. Big up somebody on their birthday. So let's do
1: this. Now, bless morning beast. No time to waste. Jason and the entire Woodbrook crew tuned in. And I'm sending birthday greetings going out to Ronnie Mutu. Yes, all God's blessings, Ronnie. Hope to see many, many, many more, my brother.
0: All right, happy birthday to that person. We have another one here. Oh, that is for a bass classified. Shots going out to Black Gold by my DJ Black Gold from South. Sending birthday greetings to his wife, Cynthia. Plenty love, plenty, plenty love. Manga's Variety Store, good morning. Also, good morning to the members of Just Masters team. Lyman at Manny Ramjam Stadium,

0: Brand Wilson. And this one is for Wasa. Well, really, you're supposed to send this one for Sammy later on. But I'll it today.
1: Hi, Bass. Good morning. I need to go a little bit off topic and go on the topic of Wasa. Wasa, no improvement on Bisessa Street and El Socorro. I do not know what Ronald Can and his team has done. Some people are getting water, but only again in their small little pipes to the front. Water is not filling people's tanks. Some people is getting none at all. Mr. Padarat, step in, because Ronald Khan is about to go on pre-retirement and nothing is being done to assist.
0: All right, thank you, miss. Thank you, miss. Send that for Sammy later on with the front seat, back seat. But let me ask you a question, people. Oh, gosh. You're calling the radio for years and years and years. Since I'm in radio, Wasa, well, it get worse over the years, but calling radio all the time for Wasa, is it helping when you call the radio and complain about Wasa? Yes, I might get a little relief now and then, but I mean, is it really helping? Wasa has a number, 800 leak, flood that number, right? Wasa also has a WhatsApp number, but I'll get it for you. There's a

sir. What's up? Like, we had an organizer. A WhatsApp protest day or something, boy. I don't know. If you walk then, out through the dark, and it's so amazing. An island surrounded by water. We are no water. Coming up at the top, base classifies. Maybe WhatsApp needs.

Yeah, but my good lady there, man, I understand the frustration of the people there. Eh? Sometimes, but when people are real frustrated out there now, frustrated. I wonder how some people holding on by. But yeah, we here to ease your frustration. So yeah, you call 105. Even with me on Freedom too, I do something called Fix It on a Thursday for a whole hour from 2 to 3. And there's only wasa, no water. I don't talk about the roads, bad roads. Wasan bad roads. And we are an island surrounded by water and we have a pitch lake. Imagine if we didn't, or we wouldn't. Would that be worse? But anyway, that number, WhatsApp number for Wasa, you can try that number too, people. 7097.

0: Good morning, Viz. 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I would like to wish my daughter a happy
1: your daughter's
0: 12th birthday. Nice. I know she's in school, but she does always hear me picking up myself on 105.
1: Oh, hold it. What is her name? You had to say her name so you can big up all day. Happy 12th birthday to your lovely daughter. I think she did SCA. Yeah, SCA, so she probably...

0: looking for a geriatric work, caring for the elderly or disabled children. I'm doing this over 18 to 20 years. This is my profession, and I love doing it. I have a love to see about old people, children. I also change colostomy bags, stoma bags, feces bags.
1: All right, miss.
0: And urine bags.
1: Yeah, well, send me your name now. You send me the message by you then. Send me your name and I'm saying TJ, but send me your full name there. Put in the database. But yeah, it's nice when you love what you do, especially taking care of the elderly and children. We need more people like that. All right, so big up to you, lady. We'll see what we could do for you. Maybe there's some geriatric jobs coming up. Hi, good morning, Besa. Figaro Interiors Finishes. All right, locked on this thing. Good morning, going out to you all. Base Classifies looking for some work. I do contractions, can read plans, foundation stuff, finish. All right, Algernon Howell. All right, Algernon Howell. And somebody give some advice by Base. Tell them what's a complaint people to install a 1,000 gallon tank or 2,400, gallon tanks. Right, and all their water problems will end. I did that after years of water problems and solved my water issues. Yeah, investing in a tank is good. Maybe even if you live in an apartment complex or something, team up with your neighbors or they buy a little tank and something. We don't think like that, but we have to start to think out of the box, people, because you will stay in that box and just be complaining all the time. Hey. All right, so let me see who's hiring. Business Development and Client Services Officer. Right? Again, for that job, remember, all these jobs will be posted in the Base Classifieds page. We are hiring. 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We are hiring floor supervisor. This location is SS Erin Road out there in Pinal. And I saw friends at Southern Food Basket looking for a floor supervisor. Also Southern Food Basket looking for a bread maker. Also Southern Food Basket looking for a pastry chef. Also Southern Food Basket looking for a cashier. Oh, look at jobs that have work out there, man. That have work out there. Right? Have a place here. We are a screen-free facility. Daycare attendant. Right? Daycare attendant. And also have some more job vacancies, administrative assistant. Right? Yeah. So, yeah, we have jobs out there. So, can them come in 388-1051. Looking for work, looking for workers. And if you have any other WASA suggestions, let me know, man. I'm fed up here in board WASA. Fed up. Let's people go and move and live by the sea or some kind of river or something. But, oh, gosh.

0: thing. It's like when you come on the Retro Cruise by Retro Rewind. The Judgmental Man Rewind and Nicey Wine. You'll remember to get your tickets for the outside on Thursday the 4th of June. That's the Corpus Christi holiday, right? Now, somebody send me this message here. Somebody.
1: Well, by this morning, at the end of the day, people still paying for the water that they're not getting, you know, so what happened with
0: that? Yeah, you're paying for the water that you're not getting. Well, I don't want two things while you're... I know. Keep paying for the water that you're not getting and complain. Or do something about it. I know. Some people, if you stop paying for the water, they will stop sending it anyhow. So I don't want to tell you, partner. All I know is that we had to start doing something else. Had to start doing something different. You have to. You have to. You must. Because if you're doing the same thing over and over and over, you can't be doing the same thing over and over and expecting the same results. There's madness. But this country mad. This whole place mad. Because we just do the same thing over and over and over and over. Like the same thing over and over and over. So understand it. I said I'm mad people here. But anyway, back to base classifieds. Help out a boy now. I'm looking for a job now. Aaron John, you send me your whole resume here. But I know, like I keep saying, I wouldn't have time to read your whole resume, Mr. John. So tell me something short about yourself and I'll see if I can help you. Or you listen or you go to base classifieds at the end of the show and we'll see what we could... You will see. Base Classifieds at the end of the show. It's on Instagram at Base Classifieds, one word. And you can see something. You may see something to just suit your qualifications. Okay.

Do we check in your base classifiers as soon as I'm done? I want to get out of this job that I'm in. Yeah, even if you want to get out of the job that you're in. Sure. Check it out, check it out. Also, we need to pay attention to this, eh? They've been saying this and warning us. We need to pay attention to this. The Caribbean Drought Bulletin for 2026 highlights ongoing and evolving drought conditions. Even though we are about to enter into the rainy season, they're still talking about drought. Right, short-term drought has developed in several countries, including parts of Eastern Caribbean. Long-term drought conditions persist in multiple territories. High evaporation and heat are intensifying. You see how the place hotter these days, right? So it's a lot of drought or the rainfall in the coming months may not be sufficient to fully alleviate long-term drought conditions. So the place is going to be dry, drier than it is already. So don't invest in a tank. Keep calling and complaining and see what will happen, right? I wish you the best.

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and do something with it. Some places in Japan and China, I think they're using sewer water and all this, convert that, well, to, at least water to flush your toilet and your bathrooms and all kind of thing. Nothing like outside there with no water, but they don't have a wasa. We do. All right, so back to the base classifiers. If you're looking for workers, I did ask this person if they're looking for workers. Home health care services. Home health care services, right? Home, what are they doing? Budgeting friendly services, palliative care, post-operative care, and home hospice care. So big up to all those who are caring for the elderly. To the young man, Aaron John. Okay, I'm glad you got it. He's classified. And I like this service here. Mali spray painting and refurbishing. Right, bring it back to life. You bring it back your stove, your refrigerator, your microwave, your anything wooden that you have, your cupboards. You know, sometimes you might have something and it's still working good, it's still good, but it'll need a little refurbishing. Well, this guy's Mali spray painting. He'll bring it back for you nice. All right, 7427362, opportunity database. And last week, somebody called about moving their refrigerator. Right, and I think Catherine sent me a number, and somebody else sent me a number, but for movers, moving. But you know, the lady said as well, I know probably the appliance put the thing on the radio, but as soon as in the afternoon, she said, well, the refrigerator started back to work the next day. So, you know, she'll hold on with it for now. All right, some more jobs here. 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We have a game. We have a cafeteria operator. Is at St. Augustine Girls High School, right? 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Sports activities. 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That's our weekend position. Also, we are hiring more people. Professional services. So the lady, this for geriatric care. So the lady who is who messaged me about first about geriatric care. There is a job there for you. They're looking for babysitters, geriatric nurses, housekeepers, special needs aides, full-time, part-time. All right? So check the base classifieds page, lady. There is a job there for you. Okay? We have again. A one day only. NGM Enterprises invites you to exclusive. Oh, something different. Let me see. We have some more jobs there coming in. Offshore. Let me see. Offshore, we use turn salt into fresh water to flush the toilet. You see that? Offshore, when they offshore, they use turn salt water. They could turn salt water into fresh water. So I'm just imagining that you can turn salt water into fresh water. And we are an island surrounded by water. And nobody has thought in how many donkey years about doing that. Why is something wrong with this place, boy? Let me stick to my music, eh? I for that. Right now, I want to play this new song from Bruno Mars. Big up to everybody in Canada out there who's going to see Bruno Mars next week. He's doing a tour there and he's going to be in Canada. Artists I would love to see. This one is called Risk It All. It's a beautiful song. Nice for your wedding. Check it out. Risk It All.

0: beautiful song by Bruno Mars. Once again, big up to those people going to see Bruno Mars in Canada there, boy. And folks messaging me about the desal cut. I know about the desal cut, and I was just being facetious. But like the desal cut, you know, like something wrong. Again, message your base. We already have a desalination plant in South many years now, which turns salt water into fresh water. Well, I know it's possible. I know it have that, but I can only work it in South, you know.
1: Yes, talk more offshore, but Desal Cut in Trinidad and Cuba is the Desalination Company of Trinidad, where for years now they've taken salt water and turned it to fresh water to supply certain parts of the Southern Hemisphere.
0: Yeah. It does exist. They have it. But you need to come. They need to go in Santa Cruz and certain places in the east. They didn't reach in the east, I don't think. Didn't need some power force. Where you send me the Gil? Napa Rima Gil's High School vacancies. What is this? T3 dance? All applications. Okay, I'll put this up on the base classifieds page. Thank you very much there. Also, Napa Rima Gil's T3 art. They're looking for art teacher, dance teacher, art teacher, T3 English, and also T3 geography. So, teaching geography, English, arts, and dance, right? Thank you there very much. Give thanks, boy. Thanks for that, Bruno Mars, boy. We'll be going to show in New York City in August. Yeah, he's going to be in New York City. I'm coming to America in August. Going to America in August. Yeah. Beautiful, boy. Great artist, too. That's the kind of artist I want to see now. I think I'm going to start to fly out and go to shows now, boy, because all we get in here in Trinidad now is karaoke. Take a break and we come back. Remember, of course, tomorrow, Retro Thursday. I'll let you know what we're doing tomorrow for the rest.

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3: 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Ascension's Grill, where flavors ascend. I have some more Bass Classifieds coming up, and the name of that song that I played from Bruno Mars is Risk It All, Risk It All. Beautiful song, Risk It All. You can look it up for those who are asking, right? And for those who are asking about the page, it's on Instagram, at BASS and the word Classifieds. Bass Classifieds, at Bass Classifieds, right? On the Instagram. And those who still send anything about the desalination plant, yes, yes, and no. But I was just, you know, being facetious to say, well, we are an island surrounded by water, so there is no excuse that we shouldn't have any water. So desalination plants need to start desalinating. Of course, their primary function, somebody said, my whole thing is, I like that. Key company details and operations to convert raw seawater from the Gulf of Paria into potable water that surpasses World Health Organization. Customer-based DesalCut sells all its treated water to WASA. So they sell the treated water to WASA. What WASA doing with the water? Hey, my guess is as good as yours.
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5: The perfect mood. The best taste in music. And

Somebody did send me this. Maybe somebody from Wassa. Again, some real Wassa information today. You know? A real Wassa in today, boy. All right, this information is for the people in Santa Cruz. Right? Wassa to complete the final repair works today to improve water supply in Upper Santa Cruz. So all those people who've been complaining about water and the water in Santa Cruz, hopefully this will, you know, it will help. Right? The Water and Sewage Authority, Wassa, in Upper Santa Cruz, including the communities of Parksville, listening to this paper, and I'm reading this for free. Anyway, these works form part of ongoing efforts to stabilize the Valsin Santa Cruz distribution network. Over the past several weeks, they have undertaken the 12-inch transmission main near Santa Cruz Booster Station. So, Wassa advises that once the current works are completed and the system is fully stabilized, the scheduled pipe-borne water supply to affected communities will be progressively restored within approximately 24 to 48 hours. So between 24 to 48 hours, hopefully, get them a little extra time. Get them 3 days, 72 hours, just to make sure. So by Friday, people in Santa Cruz supposed to be water flowing. Right, so big up to the folks out there in Santa Cruz. Right, Wassa City, they're fixing up that. So hopefully you'd rather call and complain and stuff anymore, right? They need some power force. Back to the base classifieds. We are hiring M6 Plaza mail store attendant. A mail store attendant in M6 Plaza. Also, our friends that advertise here, Passage the Food King, they're looking for a meat and market attendant. All right, thank you there very much, Denise, for this. And also, this was Passage the Food King in Curep and Tunapuna. Yeah, they're looking for a cashier in Curep and Tunapuna. Also, vacancy, my boy Anton, boy Anton's Jewelers, looking for a retail store manager. Retail store manager. So I'll try to get these on the Base Classifieds page. Once again, message the Base Classifieds page. Follow the page on Instagram and you will see these jobs, right? Niceness, boy. Right? So all Base is saying is that, you know, Wassa have the problems, the issues, and people out there too. I mean, we be blaming Wassa a lot, yes, but please try not to waste water too now, you know? Sometimes you're keeping the pipe running while you're brushing your teeth, all that, you know? You know, we have this way, we like to let the water run, let the water warm up. Now, you have a heater, you know, right? You have hot and cold water, but you're letting the water run before you go and bathe it. You're doing all kind of thing in the kitchen, you're this, you're doing that, and we're wasting water. So let's try to help out the little situation wasting water. So Wassa, let's do better, and people, let's do better, right? Invest in your tank, let me do what we have to do now. Please, please, please, please, please, please, please. What? In the meantime, you can keep on calling the front seat, back seat later on 105.

big it too. A lot of messages here about the Wasa, but is the Wasa show? Is the Wasa station? Huh? Yes, many do better. And Wasa needs to do a lot better. In most situations, people are the problem and they seldom are the solution. But we need to stop wasting the water too. The problem at Wasa, sadly, is a fact that many choose to continue to ignore its indirect politics. But it's mainly a lack of productive workers. It's an influx of party political affiliates who favor party instead of work. It's groups. Well, this person going deep in here, boy. Who believe showing up is enough to be paid? That's the other sad facts. It's people who don't do their jobs they are paid to do. That's what I keep saying. If everybody just do their job, if everybody just do what you're supposed to do in this place, the place will run nice and smooth. But, you know, nonetheless, once again, that Wasa WhatsApp number, 709-7793. If you see a leak somewhere, 800-LEAK, you know, message it. One more hour to go. We got some birthday requests, more birthday requests and all that. And good energy right here on the Vibe City. 105 FM, base, no time to waste. We continue to vibe on a Wednesday.

Baby Face Edmonds, Baby Face. And by tomorrow, we're going to be doing Baby Face tomorrow in the Flowers and Powers, as I'm doing prolific songwriters for the month of May. So look out for music written and produced by Baby Face. Let me say good morning going on to all the car washers out there. As we're talking about this wasser and water and people who have water, I want to say good morning going out to all the car washers right now. Car wash out there like Chinese grocery. Real car wash. Big up to all the car washers out there. I hope you're using a barrel and a bucket. Y'all remember back in the days when the pipers or the other street fellas and down by Independence Square there, they used to wash your whole car with a little bucket. Them fellas was real good, but as a matter of fact, them fellas used to wash a whole Big Maxi with a bucket, a small bucket. And good morning to all those people with their plants. All of you are with plants. Yeah, your plants. You know, you had to wet your plants in the morning. You had to wet your plants in the afternoon. You had to wet your plants in the evening. Whole day you're wetting your plants. Good morning to you too. 388-1051. As we're talking about, you know, as you're talking about water now, just for you to mention them two things, right? Go back to the base.

0: 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Get your tickets now. Somebody messaged me here. Hey, Bass, you see when you was talking about them wetting plants? And I tell my mother that all the time, you know, she outside wetting the plants right now. And she wet them at 6 o'clock this morning. And then she going to wet them this afternoon again. Real plants. Yeah, that's what it is. Wet your plants, girl. Wet your plants.
1: This morning, if you're familiar with it, I've seen a lot of vehicles out here with DM22 and DM some yellow number plates. I don't know if you know about it or if you could shed some light on it at all.
0: DM22, some yellow number plates? No. And nobody red number planes if you're going for a little test drive or something, but I'll check out that. But the D plates, I know the D plates, not DM plates. If anybody has any information about those yellow plates, DM plates, let me know. Hit me on DM.
2: Hi, good morning. It's Gayatri, and I just wanted to say good morning to Fabian James and just to let him know that he's my 100th star. Thank you.
0: All right, yeah. Gayatri, just send that. Niceness, so beautiful. Right, so for all the people celebrating birthdays, let's play this one.

0: been diplomatically.
1: Hey, Bess, good morning. The yellow DM plates are for diplomatic vehicles in Trinidad and Tobago.
0: So you've seen them plenty, so apparently.

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In 1986, he exploded onto the Calypso stage with and for 40 plus years, the stimulating and electrifying David Rudder ruled the Calypso world with hit after hit. Calypso. Calypso. Trinidad and Tobago, let's show.

I'm a tribute to Rod Stewart. You know, old school Rod Stewart. You know, if you want my money and you think I'm sexy, Rod Stewart, boy, 81 years old. Rod Stewart still performing out there. You know? I'm talking about singing, performing. Rod Stewart ain't singing on no tracks and lip syncing. You know, Rod Stewart, 81 years old. It was nice to see the old Roddy Stewart there, boy, out in England. That's real old school. Tomorrow we're doing it old school all day, Retro Thursday. Remember, tomorrow in the Flowers and Powers, look out for the music of Babyface, Kenan Babyface, Edmonds, and L.A. Reid, too. All the songs that he wrote and produced inside the Flowers and Powers. Also tomorrow, May 21st, celebrate Trinidad All-Stars Day. It's all happening at Neville Jules Junction, 46 to 48 Duke Street, Port of Spain, from 6 a.m. It's goodies, pop-up shops, and giveaways, plus live entertainment and special performances by Massey Trinidad All-Stars, right? And the Trinidad All-Stars Youth Steel Orchestra. Tune into Vibe City 105 FM from 5:30 p.m. for a live broadcast of the action. Trinidad All-Stars Day, Thursday the 21st of May. Let's come together and make this day one day to remember. Big up all the All-Stars people. Right, tomorrow is your day. 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

0: Bingo. 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John is in studio. John in Barbados, right? There's our problems of water. Barbados. Do we have problems of water in Barbados?
1: Plenty.
0: These are problems of water in Barbados?
1: Yeah.
0: In Barbados, they got problems of water, boy?
1: Yes.
0: Serious? They have to waste water over there. How come?
1: St. Lucia has problems. Barbados.
0: Listen, but we're all surrounded by water. I mean, an island.
1: I keep telling people, huh?
0: Yeah.
1: A lot of our issues that we experience are not unique to one particular island. Mm-hmm. We all experience the same problems.
0: Okay.
1: And as we keep saying, if we really came together...
0: Yes, as a Caribbean.
1: Caribbean.
0: Yeah, because this Caribbean can really do nothing for us.
1: One, that we work together to find a solution for water,
0: yeah,
1: crime,
0: yeah,
1: education,
0: yeah,
1: technology.
0: Yeah.
1: We will be a force.
0: To be reckoned with,
1: to be
0: boy.
1: To be reckoned with.
0: This Caribbean boy.
1: Because I just came out of St. Lucia, and there's a story that came out, the Water Authority saying, you know, the wells in the southern part of the country, they're experiencing serious water challenges.
0: Okay.
1: So people without water now for weeks, and they actually sent a company actually decided to say, you know what, if you don't have any water, come by us and fill up your buckets and stuff for free. Right? So they have water issues. In Barbados, the eastern side of the island, they've been having water issues for a long time. In the northern side of the island, they're getting brown water in their pipes.
0: Brown water in Barbados?
1: Yeah.
0: Hey, boy, the tutu water over there too?
1: Yeah.
0: Moby?
1: You know, it's old. Remember, it's old infrastructure that they're trying
0: old
1: to change.
0: Old infrastructure.
1: You know?
0: Has
1: so those pipes,
0: too.
1: Those pipes are 100 years old and all of these things.
0: So what about, did we have a desalination plant here?
1: Same in Barbados. We have a couple of those as well.
0: A couple?
1: I think we have 2 or 3 of those. But I mean, at the end of the day, it's still the infrastructure. So you can have these plants,
0: yeah,
1: and you know what, again, we all experience the same problems. So today the roadworks will come, dig up the road,
0: yeah,
1: pave the road, and as soon as they pave the road,
0: a leak,
1: either a leak because too much pressure on the old pipes, or as soon as the road paves, somebody come and dig up the road now to to put down something or fix something.
0: Yeah.
1: Same problems.
0: Wow.
1: Same problems. No cord, proper cord.

0: coordination, say, you know what, we're about to dig up this road, so you know what, Water Authority, why don't you come inspect the pipes first and make sure everything is fine. You know, maybe call Flo and all those other service providers who may have lines in there. Hey, guys, come the same time.
1: Yeah.
0: Just inspect and make sure your lines are
1: too
0: good.
1: That's too much coordination.
0: Everything is good. Gas lines, you good? Everybody good? We good? So we can then come and pave the road and then pave the road. But there's no coordination.
1: No, no.
0: But if we really worked as a Caribbean together, a lot of the problems that we face, we'll be able to attack and deal with these problems. It's so interesting because in British Virgin, is British Virgin Islands? I have to look back at it, but they actually was praising the Jamaican police officers who were stationed over there for 8 months of no crime.
1: 8 months of no crime.
0: 8 months of no crime.
1: Wow. All right. Wish we could have that here.
0: Right. Jamaican police operating over there. 8 months of no crime.
1: Right?
0: Interesting, huh?
1: Yeah, but I know what to say, boy.
0: But the reality, our biggest problem as a region is that we continue to fight these problems individually. And we all recognize, even in businesses, even in personal experiences, you can't operate by yourself.
1: Yeah.
0: If we continue to do that, we will never find the real solution.
1: Why does Dr. Eric Williams say, I think 10 from 0 is not some kind of
0: thing. There you go.
1: Yeah. All right. Yeah, man. Thank you very much, John, for your input. So Barbados have problems with water. St. Lucia have problems with water. St. Vincent have problems with water. Trinidad and Tobago, we have problems with water.
0: All right. So base could fix it.
1: Yeah, it's not just a WASA thing, people. It's a all over thing.
0: Base could fix it.
1: Yeah. It's good. It's a time.

0: We had a final solution, boy.
1: This, nice program as usual. Here what happened. I was talking to a wasserman what day it was. And me and him all agree that Trinidad has surplus of water and the whole of the North Coast and the mountains have water. You know what the problem? Politics. Is who partner getting the contract to put down the line. Because remember, if you know Brasseseco Paria, the whole of Paria, all the water falls on them going into the sea, fresh water. Come on. They could transfer all the water from Las Cuevas and all them places and the mountains, pass it through and bring it to Santa Cruz and clean it up. But it's too much of politics. Everybody want to eat a food on top. And that is the problem. The partner had to get eat a food. I go on. Thanks again.
0: Eat a food. So what this gentleman is saying, we're doing things, you know, half-heartedly to, you know, and like somebody would say, well, young people ain't doing what they're supposed to do. People not doing their jobs. It's deep, you know. It's deeper than just water, you know, people. You have to love this country, boy. If you want this country to get better, you have to love this country. And do what you're supposed to do, right? But don't worry. You'll get somewhere today, boy. Every from after today, people going and get water. Trust me. What's up? Come in for it.
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2: 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Now, some of these views of the callers are not the views of Bass or Vibe City 105 FM. But I had to play this for the people, boy. For the people. Like them fellas are saying in the morning, everybody's involved.
3: Morning times, Bass. What a gentleman said just now is true, boy. Let us hold back the pipe bond supply so that the contractors' truck could run. And the contractors themselves selling your water back, wassa water back in the evening time and so forth.
2: My Lord have mercy, what is this?

0: hall, don't be afraid. Well, I am afraid, you know, some of these messages I get in here. I'll play some of these messages on here, boy. But the truth, some of the things people saying, boy, they're conspiracies.
1: Good day, basis. Good morning. The water industry is huge. Bottled water must sell, water tanks must sell, water pumps must sell. So trace it and see where it's coming back to. That is the whole problem.
0: And say water had to sell, bottled water had to sell, water pump had to sell, tank had to sell.

0: Cabeça. Last morning towards to my brother just passing through and just making it short and sweet and just shouting out all the 105ers, the listeners and everybody who locked on. Goodness all the time. One love, Cat from Tongue. I was here. Big up yourself, Cabeza.
1: Is it Cat from Tongue, man? Yeah.

I mean, I'm big like Ken Simmons, who have a secretary, you know. It's one man and one man alone. But yeah, we try to get back to you. All right, so Bass Classified, Glaze, Bass Classifieds at Instagram. All right, so yeah. All I could say, people, is hope and pray in this place. To those in Tobago, to the people in Tobago, the TTPS in Tobago. Are they moving too slow? Fine, Angelo. Yeah, be back at

The problem is everything is about making money. If we have taps, water in the taps regular, tank wouldn't sell, pump wouldn't sell, water wouldn't sell.

0: Bree and the TVC Radio Network. I am the VW Polchan. Thank you so much for joining us. We begin with news that police have confirmed a major breakthrough in the disappearance of two-year-old Angelo Tobias Plaza. We now go to our reporter in Tobago, Stefan Nicholas, for more.
1: A breakthrough has been made in the disappearance of two-year-old Angelo Tobias Plaza. Police sources have confirmed that a confession was made this morning. We understand one of the suspects came to Cambridge Trace today before being whisked away by the police. Soon after, a number of police vans cordoned off the area leading to Angelo's home. It's been an emotional 9 days since Angelo was reported missing. And finally, the nation gets some answers. Stefan Nicholas, CNC3 News. Good luck.
0: Thank you, Stefan. Let's move on to some other developments now. A suspected bandit was shot and killed after he reportedly pointed a gun at police officers in Coonapair early this morning. A police media release today reported that officers of the Central Division received a report of an intruder at a Coonapair home at around 4:30 a.m. and went to the house. Officers arrived at the home and heard crashing sounds from within the building. The officers identified themselves and were confronted by a man who brandished a gun. Well, the officers shot the man and took him to the Shaguanas Health facility where he was declared dead. The gun was seized in the official statement. In an official statement, that is, Police Commissioner Alistair Guevara warned criminals that this latest incident was a reminder that the TTPS are prepared and capable of responding to anyone who wants to terrorize communities. Guevara said the police would act decisively, lawfully, and without hesitation to protect life and property. And as investigations continue into the controversial police-involved shooting of Joshua Samru, senior police officials have confirmed that investigators will meet with the Director of Public Prosecutions, Roger Gaspard, at 1 o'clock this afternoon. Now, this comes just hours after the completed case file was officially handed over to the DPP. It has been nearly 4 months since 31-year-old Samru was killed during a dramatic confrontation with police in St. Augustine. The incident sparked widespread public outrage after video surfaced allegedly showing the father of two with his hands outside a vehicle window in an apparent surrender pose before officers opened fire. 24-year-old hairdresser Kaya Seeley, his girlfriend, was also severely injured in that shooting. She remains unable to walk and continues to undergo daily physical therapy. Meanwhile, former Attorney General Gavin Nicholas believes that the introduction of a parole system in the country can work if the supporting systems are in place. Speaking on CNC3's The Morning Brew program today, Nicholas said the current bill now before the Senate is an evolution of a bill proposed since 2010 under the last UNC-led administration. On Tuesday, Justice Minister Devesh Maharaj said prisoners will be required to successfully complete mandatory rehabilitation programs before they can seek early release on parole. The former Attorney General said the parole system, when it becomes a reality, will address overcrowding in the prisons, but stressed that the supporting systems must be in place.
2: The parole bill is set to achieve a particular objective, but it can only be done so if it is that all the supporting mechanisms are in place for parole. We had, again, in 2010 to 2015, I remember the Minister of Justice, Kesh Ramada, brought legislation with regards to the ankle bracelet, again, so that you could allow people into the society.
0: Well, he commended one aspect of the bill he said would be beneficial to citizens.
2: That there are people, for example, who have been incarcerated before for having a joint or a couple joints in their possession, or they were caught smoking weed or whatever. And that has carried and stayed with them throughout their life and prevented them from actually getting meaningful employment. And if it is that these can be removed and persons can then get access to meaningful employment, that in itself actually helps those persons stay out of prison.
0: Nicholas added that minor drug offenses should be treated as a health issue, with those arrested in need of treatment rather than prison sentences. Well, Trinidad and Tobago's head of multilateral environmental agreements, Kishan Kumar Singh, says changes in government policy since May 2025 has made it increasingly difficult to carry out his duties. Kumar Singh, who resigned effective June 12th, said the shifts affected the country's approach to environmental as well as climate commitments. After nearly three decades in international climate diplomacy, he described representing this country in global negotiations as one of his proudest achievements. Kumar Singh also reflected on the challenge of balancing environmental protection with the country's energy-based economy, while urging younger professionals to stay committed to environmental policy and diplomacy. Well, we've reached out to Minister of Planning and Economic Affairs, Kennedy Sarasing, for comment. Up to Newstime, there was no response. Well, Trinidad and Tobago will receive a $42 million grant from the United States to strengthen the country's healthcare system over the next 2 years. The announcement was made by NCRHA Chairman Dr. Tim Gopi Singh during a visit by a U.S. Embassy delegation to the Mount Hope Women's Hospital. Dr. Gopi Singh noted the investment will boost disease prevention, public health surveillance, healthcare preparedness, and citizen safety. He said the NCRHA is encouraged by collaboration with the Ministry of Health and the Embassy on Digital Healthcare Systems, Training and Technology, adding that the U.S. is one of TG's closest allies. Well, if you've received a text message claiming you have a speeding ticket, beware. It is, in fact, a scam. The Ministry of Transport and Civil Aviation today is warning the public about fake text messages currently circulating. The text claim to have legal authority and demand payment within 7 days in exchange for a 50% discount. Officials emphasize that these messages did not come from the ministry or the licensing authority. Members of the public are strongly urged to delete those text messages immediately and not share any personal or financial information. For legitimate information on fixed penalty notices, the ministry suggests that you check only their official communication channels. Let's take a short break. We'll be right back.
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3: 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That time check brought to you with the kind compliments of A&Z Marketing. 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

In 1986, he exploded onto the Calypso stage with Bim, Bim, Bim, Bim, Baby. And for 40 plus years, the stimulating and electrifying David Rudder ruled the Calypso world with hit after hit. Calypso. Trinidad and Tobago, let's show our appreciation for this Calypso giant in Thank You, David.

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3: G'day, I'm Carsten Cupid, and this is your Sport Now for Wednesday, the 20th of May, 2026. Despite a recent funding freeze being placed by the sports company towards the 15 governing body for sport it oversees, Prime Minister Kamala Prasad Bisesa is saying that her government is committed to sport. She was speaking at the finals of the East-West Corridor Football League on Sunday. Before the final kicked off, she addressed those gathered upon the culmination of the six-month league, championed by Parliament Secretary in the Ministry of Sport, David Nakid. Her address came at the end of an emotional week for sports, where 15 bodies were told of a funding freeze from the aligned ministry's administrative arm, Sport TT. That development has resulted in the cancellation of at least one major event, TNT's hosting of the Davis Tennis Cup. Before that, the National Secondary School and Primary School Athletics meets were cancelled, and junior cycling teams were denied participation at Continental Championships as a direct result of the government's funding shortfall. Still within the prevailing environment, the Prime Minister reiterated the government's commitment to sport and youth to those at the nationwide Amateur Football League's final.
4: Across TND, communities are demanding opportunities. They're demanding mentorship, structures, and safe spaces for young people to excel. Grassroots sports help provide exactly that. Since taking office last year, my government has made clear that sport and youth development form an important part of our national transformation agenda.
3: Switching to some cricket, Trinidad and Tobago Red Force is on the verge of its first CWI four-day title in 20 years. Opening batsman Evan Lewis chose yesterday, day three of the final match of the season, to notch his highest score of the season. Lewis is not out on 122, heading into day four, the final day, as the Red Force hold a 278-run lead over the defending champs Guyana Harpy Eagles. They close day three on 268 for five. TNT will be looking to wrap up the title today. We want to wish them all the best. Well, that was your Sport Now provided by the Guardian Media Sports Desk. Please grab a copy of your Trinidad and Tobago Guardian and tune in to the CNC3 News tonight at 7 p.m.

minutes now after 1 o'clock, and I ain't gonna lie to you, boy. You know, I'm feeling a heaviness, I'm feeling a weight on my shoulders. Of course, well, it's been circulating, it's in the news that, you know, even this morning when I came in, I spoke about, you know, the baby Angelo there in Tobago. And, well, a short while ago, well, they're saying stepfather, but it can't be stepfather. I can't even say the man. I can't even say the beast. I have no words I could use to explain, you know, that thing. They say the gentleman, what? Whoever it is that the mother was involved with, whoever the mother was involved with, the man, his name is Shannon, he confessed to, you know, confessed to killing the child and burying the child's body somewhere. So he'll be taking the authorities to where the child's body is. Yeah. Wow. Wow, wow, wow, wow, wow. What a sad state of affairs, people, you know? I'm reading that story, I'm thinking about this, and I just, you know, just, wow. I don't know, I probably may not touch you, because it's not your child, your grandchild, and here, your relative. It might be over in Tobago. You don't have to care, boy, but if you don't, I mean, it's okay, but trust me, it's not nice, it's not a good thing, it's not a feeling. Now, what children should not have to be going through this, boy? No child should have to be going through a 2-year-old child, boy, 2 years old, boy.

this could be. I hear that on the news boy, my fourth race. This is Nisha. And let me tell you where it reminds me of. I don't know if you can remember. Little Sean Luke. That bring back memories so much. Little Sean Luke and Hope. The little girl was named his name Hope. And if you can remember them too. Oh, God, boy. Why? Why people so wicked? All right.

Miss Goody, yes, it hurts my heart to hear what happened with that child. And, you know, I say the police kind of slack. Because if this woman didn't put up this video on Facebook today about all the information on phone thing, the police never checked the phones. They never checked these people's phones to see what's going on, to see if any messages were transferred or anything. Now, man, have a good day.

afternoon, policied in Trichomieta by them, so they are really business. Our police service are, as Trini would say, lackadaisical. They don't care unless it reach home. When they feel the pinch of it, then there's a big scene, you know, everybody wants to do this and do that and big search and this and that. But I mean, search and rescue doing their best. Thank God for them, and Mr. Ian Allen and a couple others. But they don't really care, because that's common sense. Check the phones, the city contact, to see what went on, what transpired, what conversation passed through. So.

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Right now I'm feeling a pain in my chest here, boy. The last time I feel this kind of way is when they told me basically I had to do an operation on your eye, boy. Trust me. 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

Yeah, Brother Bisgode. So whosoever did that, now what's going to happen? They're going to go up the road and sit down and get fat.

0: One man said it, you know, and everybody come down on the man. 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
1: we're going to the

Roxy Brown, Trinidad, don't forget she was born in Trinidad. Ingrid Marchand, big up to the Marchand family out there in Karipuchaima. 9 minutes now after 2 o'clock. Coming up, we will have an interview, something sweet for you. 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

Don't tell me, you know what I mean? But hey, if you keep on doing that, well, I don't know where we're going to be as a nation, am I? But coming up, we'll have an interview with Brendan Brathwaite of Buzz Concepts talking about Honeyfest. It's going to be sweet.

0: 14 minutes now after 2 o'clock, people. Let's bring some sweetness into your day. We could do with a little bit of sweetness right now after the news we got early on. So if you love good food, family fun, sweet treats, great vibes, and unique experiences, then you need to hear this Buzz Concepts, what it's about. Celebrating 20 amazing years in the events industry, and they're doing it with the sweetest way possible, with Honeyfest. And what better time to talk about the Beast and Will Be Day. May 20th, I didn't even know that was Will Be Day. Or there was a Will Be Day. Honeyfest takes place on Saturday, the 23rd of May, by the 2026 at the Department of Creative and Festive Arts, right on Gordon Street, St. Augustine, right next to the Hugh Wooding Law School. So let's talk to the Buzz Concepts boss himself. Good afternoon to you, sir. Welcome to Vibe City 105.
1: Peace. You really have a vibe, you know. I walk in here, I feel like it's a party, you know. That's always just be right through all the time.
0: Yeah, man. There's vibes, you know. There's vibes.
1: Yeah, not lapsing at all.
0: Yeah, man.
1: And I love the tune that you played before. So, I'm excited to be here with you.
0: Mm-hmm. But first of all, who are you today?
1: My name is Brendan Braffitt. I am the boss of Buzz Concepts, but I've also had the opportunity to work with fantastic clients over the past 20 years.
0: Right.
1: We've been able to tune out a lot of decent, over-the-top corporate events.
0: Mm-hmm.
1: And again, we realized that in celebrating our 20th anniversary, we had the option to go to Hyatt and celebrate in a big way. And then we say, you know what? Let's bring a festival to the landscape in Trinidad.
0: Okay.
1: And bringing this festival, it's more along the lines of honoring something which we define ourselves as, bees. So Buzz Now, we're having, so the 20th, which is today, International Bee Day, celebrates bees, which are the most, if you don't know, is the most important insect or existing thing, live animal that exists in the world today.
0: Serious?
1: 75% of all the food that you eat, bees are responsible for producing it.
0: They know that.
1: Because they are pollinators.
0: Oh, okay.
1: So what we're trying to do is bring that awareness with regards to the education side.
0: Yeah.
1: Then we're having the commercial side, which is we got people coming to sell products, bee products, and that kind of, and then we have a whole full kids zone. Kids activities, family activities.
0: So families are family oriented.
1: And again, because we've grounded in family and sports, we're going to be doing games and activities for
0: Them
1: as well.
0: Nice.
1: Yeah, and I have our tickets here one time.
0: Tickets,
1: man? I'm not playing with you.
0: Personal tickets, that's a giveaway.
1: That's you.
0: Oh, serious? Okay.
1: That's
0: okay.
1: For you, why?
0: What? I get you, boy. I'm pollinating. boy. Beautiful, man.
1: Yeah, so.
0: So, Buzz Concepts.
1: You have that organizing here for
0: Saturday.
1: And
0: you've been celebrating 20 years. I mean, for your growth, but from 20 years ago, did you see it? You know, of course, when you start a business, you would have a vision. But did you see them progressing into the great, you know, company that it is today?
1: Well, we are in Guyana, Barbados, and Jamaica. We didn't expect this at all.
0: Right.
1: I mean, you always have big visions for your team.
0: Mm-hmm.
1: You also, but again, it's more along the lines of who you have around you.
0: Right.
1: Your team pivots you, push you to the next level. And we've had great people throughout the years, just helping us grow, become more efficient, and again, fantastic clients who trust us to produce their quality events. This weekend, we did Blue Waters Family Day.
0: Okay.
1: And that was like about 3,000 people in Cipriani grounds.
0: Nice one.
1: And so because people could trust us to produce that, we've taken the same energy and trust ourselves to produce Honeyfest.
0: Yeah.
1: So it's real good vibes,
0: Right, so I know you're talking about the importance of the bees and things, but for anyone hearing about it for the first time, what exactly is the Honeyfest?
1: Right, so let me tell you about, have you ever eaten doubles with honey sauce in it?
0: No, I don't eat doubles.
1: All right. Have you ever eaten ice cream?
0: Yeah.
1: All right. Have you ever eaten honey ice cream?
0: Honey ice cream. No, I've never eaten honey ice cream.
1: Right. So good. So bees, for example, bees ice cream, they are bringing a honey ice cream to the event.
0: Okay.
1: And they're going to fry it in a kind of thing, and it's going to have a hard crust and the honey ice cream on the inside.
0: Wow.
1: Never heard about that, right?
0: Never. So I guess that is not an event for diabetics.
1: Well, what they're doing is they're infusing, they're infusing every single offering on the day with honey. So honey barbecue ribs, honey mustard sauces, that kind of stuff, honey snow cones, that kind of stuff. So what we're trying to do is excite the entire event with honey infused experiences. Of course, good music, good DJs, good entertainment, good kids fun, as well as a strong educational side of it, so that people can sit down in a classroom and listen to about like conferences and a conference type setting talking about honey as well.
0: Right. And of course, they say families could come out. Is there a fee to come out?
1: It's $60 a ticket.
0: Okay.
1: And for adults, you can now bring a kid. You can bring a kid with that thing. So adult could bring a kid once they're under 12 with that $60 ticket. So it's really family inclusive.
0: Right, man. And why is this the perfect way to celebrate, well, 20 years of bus concerts? Why did you choose? I know with the bees and stuff, but having this, how come you choose to do this type of event?
1: Well, the option was, when we do our event, let's say 2 years ago I did a award ceremony with our team, and watching the cost, and it was just about a few people. Based on us having the assets, screen, stage, lights, everything to do these events, I think we can share a lot more with the nation. That's why the ticket price not exorbitant.
0: Yeah,
1: it's about farming and agriculture. I think what we do is have a perfect balance with regards to adding value to the country and without any political affiliation, without any government interference, without any religious, that kind of stuff. A pure, good, pure event. I think that's what the country needs. So that's why.
0: And there's also, well, an environmental message, you know, behind the event as well. Tell us about that, you know.
1: Well, we've teamed up with the FAO. With ICA, there's another company that deals with agriculture.
0: Right.
1: And we have a seminar room that we'll be talking about if anybody's interested in becoming a bee farmer. If anybody's interested in if they have a piece of land and they say, you know what, maybe this is an option for me. This is the event that you could come to. Have a little bit of entertainment, but still get some education on your future career. Or just learn about it in general. Right. So that when a bee fly in your house tonight or early in the morning, you will open the window versus get a shell toxin, spray it out. So because you understand the value of bees then.
0: Nice, Mr. Okoye. So it's honey tasting, bee education, local vendors, family fun fest, kids zone, live entertainment, free giveaways. It's this Saturday from what time?
1: From 11 to 7.
0: 11 a.m. to 7 p.m.
1: Right, next to Hewarden Law School. If you know where the law school is, right next to Fidelis up on that side.
0: Yeah.
1: Yeah, that's where it's happening.
0: Honeyfest, I guess you got to be there. Right?
1: Yeah.
0: Hi, man, Buzz. Well, thank you very much. Let's take you on to the next station. And we got to go. Sweetness.

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1: In 1986, he exploded onto the Calypso stage with and for 40 plus years, the stimulating and electrifying David Rudder ruled the Calypso world with hit after hit. Calypso, Calypso. Trinidad and Tobago, let's show.

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3: this no time to waste. Trinidad, we need a prayer. We need some more God in my life. But here we are saying, the government had to forget all the rift between parties and study to do things for the citizens of the country who put them there. We need Gary. We need Gary. It had murders and it had all kind of thing when Gary was there, you know, but it was low. Got to pass aside all the petty grudges and do what right for the safety of the public at Trinidad and Tobago. We need Gary and the hangman back. We need Gary and the hangman back, baby.

0: afternoon, based no time to waste. So as much as I agree with telling our women to choose better, why are we also not teaching our young boys and men to do better? Why is that not a priority too?
1: Of course, but you said we teaching our young boys. We, when we have to teach our young boys, you know, we have a lot of women alone teaching young boys out there, and it ain't really working out. It's not really working out, because there's a thing that I have been saying for years and years and years, you know, and they just hate when I say it, you know. Let them say some, let them say not all, but you know, I want to get in this kind of zone. There's a freedom zone, I want to get in that freedom zone and the vibe, but you know, but I'm here. We don't want

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Real sad, boy. 2 years old, you know. A two-year-old child ain't start to live life yet, boy. You could watch her. Or you could watch as any kind of human. It's have animals. Wouldn't watch a two-year-old child and bring them any harm, boy. Real sad, boy. Sad.

While I agree with what the lady said, here's the problem I have and have always been having. There is always a conversation about men and what men should do better and how men should do better and what. But as soon as we throw a conversation on the females about them making better choices and doing better, feminists, gender equalists always want to throw it back on the men. So, like, apparently, men are the only problem there is in any and all relationships.

Sad, sad, sad. For years I've been saying, they say I should say some women cause crime. Women cause crime. I've said that for years. This is exactly. See the situation here? It's exactly. It's exactly that. Women, of course, crime. Come on.

0: 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Bingo, charitable initiative, play, win, and support a great cause. Alright, it's also not the time for Battle of the Sexes. It's not the time for that. 17 from 3 o'clock, take a break. Bases in for Dr. Russ today. When we come back, we do some time for Karen.
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If Arsenal do it again, they already win the Premier League. 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

0: football fan to, you know, MX Prime. 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They got all the football fans. Even though your team didn't make it, they're still going to be out there. You know what I mean? Looking on at what's going on. We're looking on at what's going on in our country. Right? Somebody just messaged something there, of course. You know, what's happening to children? But all of a sudden, this thing happening to children. Children, children. Innocent children. It's not good at all, boy. It's not good at all. But the battle of the sexes continues, boy. The battle of the sexes continue.
1: I have a question for everybody. And if anybody could provide me with statistics, that would be greatly appreciated. Who is committing the robberies? Who is committing the murders, the hijacking, the raping? Anybody could provide us with those statistics, please?
0: Yeah, boy, Catherine Gale. Yeah, Catherine Gale, like I always say, these men who are committing these heinous crimes, a lot of them have mothers, their sisters, their girlfriends, their women around them who knows exactly what they're doing, when they're doing it, how they're doing it, what they're doing it for.

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0: All right, let's welcome our good friend here from Value Optical, Hidar. 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
0: Nice, man. Good afternoon. So let us know what's happening. First of all, I want to thank you. Thank you on behalf of all the fathers here in Trinidad and Tobago, all the men, all the uncles, grandfathers, everybody, godfathers, for doing something for, you know, for the fathers of Father's Day, man. So tell us all about it.
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0: All right. So when you walk in, I mean, of course, you will have to do an eye exam before you. Yeah, you know, see what you will need, because maybe you haven't had your eyes tested and you need some new glasses. You should be doing it every three years or so. But is the eye exam, would that be included? Would that be free, or you have to pay extra for that?
1: The cost of the eye exam is $125, and no, not every 3 years, but at least every 2 years.
0: 2 years, okay.
1: Recommended by your optometrist, because every person may be different. You may be having clinical issues, you have signs of glaucoma or other issues with the eyes, and your optometrist would advise how frequent do you test. Some persons have to do it every 6 months, some have to do it every year, and then others every 2 years.
0: Nice, man. And of course, we have some nice stylish frames for the daddies. As a gentleman, the frames have, you know, evolved over the years. There's no grandpa looking frames, especially for the mature men. Is when you say men, is there an age limit, 18 and over, or it could be for boys as well?
1: No, actually, this promotion is open to anyone who fits the criteria. So
0: all right.
1: It could even be moms or females.
0: Oh, hey, females get true.
1: Fathers only, but it is in recognition of Father's Day.
0: Ah, boy, I see women only get through too. So once again, Father's Day is coming, and Value Optical is running something serious from now until June 21st, right? Value Optical is saying thank you, right? With 40% off frames for Father's Day with flexible payment plans, right? You can spread the payments between 6 to 24 months. Any criteria that we fit to be qualified for these payment plans? Do you have to work with any, you know, credentials, any documents?
1: Definitely. So to qualify for buy now, pay later, or getting your glasses on credit, you must work with the basic documents, job letter, pay slip, and of course proof of address. And we will do up your application for you in store. You can get approval within this, I would say within 2 to 48 hours, because I would have seen persons get approval within 2 hours already. So it can take from 2 hours to 2 days. Once you get your approval, we process the glasses, you collect your glasses, and then you make your first installment 30 days after collection. And you can also select your term, how long you want to pay. So you can pay within 6 months, 12 months, 15 months, 18 months, or up to 24 months. But you are in charge of your terms. You can tell us how long you want to pay this to make the installment more affordable for yourself.
0: Nice, man. Beautiful, kid. And of course, we have a half an hour. We're doing a half an hour right now for Value Optical. Stay on the line. Let's take a tune, and we'll come back. Father's Day sale, of course.

0: 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Kid, are you still on the line? 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
1: Hello.
0: Yes, man, of course, yeah. 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
1: Of course. 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
0: Nice, man, nice. East, West, North, and so one thing you must say about Valley Optical, everywhere you turn is a Valley Optical branch where you can't get away at all. No excuses. Right? Will you be open on seat until the 21st? So that means it will be open on the day itself, the Sunday itself?
1: Yes, our Mid-Center Mall location as well as our Laramie location, Price Mart Plaza in Laramie next to the Amazon Pet Store. Mm-hmm. Those two locations are open every Sunday from 9 a.m. to 2 p.m.
0: Nice, nice, beautiful. 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

Back up to the fathers. And the same mothers allowed to. All right, you know how the thing does go. All right, so once again, people, a lot of people are weighing in on the situation that happened today. Once again, if you're just joining and don't know what's going on, you're living under a rock. Maybe some people are just lock off. Some people do lock off their phone from the news and stuff and what's going on there, because it's so negative. You don't want some of that negative vibes. But chat groups are busy. I show people talking about it in the maxi, the taxi, the hairdresser, the grocery. Oh, God, poor child. But please, let's stop. Stop. Everybody, you know, because it's not about battle of the sexes, everybody to blame, but stop putting the children in harm's way. Stop putting the children of the nation in harm's way. And it will happen now, you know, thing we will talk. Then it will happen again, and we will talk. Then it will happen again, and we will talk. Okay, when will there actually be, you know, some kind of action? 3:33. On top of the hour, look out for Sammy. Yeah, boy, big up, Tom. What's his name? Daryl.

This is 105. Tomorrow, Retro Thursday, we have many flowers and powers. Gonna be doing the music of Babyface Edmond for the month of May. Doing great, prolific songwriters, singer-songwriters. Babyface is definitely one. That's why I give an artist their flowers. And to all the people who have been messaging still about the jobs, go check out the Bass Classifieds page on Instagram. Please check out the page. I put up the jobs in the stories, okay?

there, but I told you it was a wild goose chase. I told you that yesterday. Ladies, please, please stop putting the children in danger. They are dying. Condolences going out to the family. So many messages on this thing here. Yes, boy, base. It's a sad day in TNT. Well, only had the front seat and back.

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So

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3: 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And if anybody could provide me with statistics, that would be greatly appreciated. Who is committing the robberies? Who is committing the murders, the hijacking, the raping? Anybody could provide us with those statistics, please?

Beast. I love that song, You Pull Your Beast. I like this. Anytime I go on the phone and he's seeing this same face, this man who take this child life, boy, my eye full of tears, bro, the tears. Oh gosh, I know really going on, you know. I don't know what really going on. This, I have 4 children, and I just always put my children in front of man. 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I told them at all, always, right? I love my children a lot, right? Basically, you're safe with all God blessings coming from Purple Diamond.

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1: 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I am Jens Levin with headline news on CNC3 and the TBC Radio Network. In local developments, if you have received a text message claiming you have a speeding ticket, please be aware it is a scam. The Ministry of Transport and Civil Aviation today is warning the public about fake text messages currently circulating. The text claims to have legal authority and demand payment within 7 days in exchange for a 50% discount. Officials emphasize that these messages do not come from the Ministry of Licensing Authority. Members of the public are strongly urged to delete the text messages immediately and not share any personal or financial information. For legitimate information on fixed penalty notices, the ministry says to check only their official communication channels. To some regional news. Antigua and Bermuda Prime Minister Gaston Brown says the loss and damage fund must be properly capitalized to help Caribbean nations recover from severe climate-related disasters without falling deeper into debt. Brown said small island developing states contribute minimally to global greenhouse gas emissions, but continue to face some of the harshest consequences of climate change, including stronger hurricanes and extreme weather events. Speaking on a radio program following recent meetings in New York, Brown said, quote, "Those who pollute must pay," end quote. He said the loss and damage fund should be sufficiently financed so Caribbean countries can access grant funding after natural disasters instead of relying heavily on loans. Last year, Hurricane Beryl caused widespread devastation across parts of the Eastern Caribbean, including Grenada and St. Vincent and the Grenadines. Hurricane Melissa also impacted parts of Jamaica, Cuba, and the Bahamas. And now a look internationally. Israel's Prime Minister Benjamin Netanyahu is today chastising his National Security Minister Itamar Ben-Gvir after the security minister released videos taunting detained flotilla activists. The group is alleged to have tried breaching Israel's blockade of Gaza. Ben-Gvir supposedly told the group that they should be imprisoned for a long time. According to the Associated Press report, Netanyahu said although Israel has every right to stop provocative flotillas of Hamas terrorist supporters, the way the National Security Minister dealt with the activists was not in line with Israel's values and norms. Israel has had a checkered history in how it has dealt with Palestinian detainees held in Israeli prisons. A report in January said the prisoners have endured a systemic institutionalized policy of torture and abuse by Israel. Stay tuned for another news update at the top of the hour and for comprehensive coverage in our major newscast at 7 p.m. on CNC3 and across all digital platforms.
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0: kicking off your afternoon drive with good vibes, great tunes, and a little back and out here on the, a little spice up here on the, and of course, the Auto Fanatics Wednesday afternoon. Buddy, what's going on? You good?
1: All is well.

0: make it count, all right? But come what may, we are there with you every step of the way. Vibe, City 105 FM, yeah? So let's jump right into it, man. Yeah, what do you say? Yeah?
1: So guys, you remember where to connect with us right here on the Vibe City 105 FM, 388-1051, 623-5105, and as well,
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1: And 624-7729.
0: Right. Yeah, so we're ready for that, okay? Welcome to the free checkup on Wednesday. We give you a vehicle a free checkup. And you know, free insurance, that is like a

0: foreign news in different languages and so forth. Now, you can't even understand the manual. You know, you had to Google and convert it to English. So here is the man himself, our guru, in terms of auto fanatics. DJ Dwayne going to help you through whatever situation you may be facing at this time. So, yeah, we open the phone lines one time, 623-5105-624-7729. Yeah.
1: The first one we have, say, hi, good afternoon, guys. I have a vehicle. I bought it from someone. I don't know much about cars, but I want to change your wiper blades, and I don't know how to get them. All right, so here we're doing. You're going to a reputable parts place, a supplier. You're going directly to the counter, and you're going to ask them I want to send you somewhere directly, but I can't see it today. You're going directly to the counter and you're going to ask them for the service agent or the salesperson to come outside, right? They're going to come outside with their measuring tape, and they're going to measure the length of your wiper blades, right? Oh. So most of the times, it may be 17 and 21, and maybe 18 and 22, maybe 23 and 17. That's the left and right. Mm. Right? Depending on the vehicle, depending on the make. Some people actually have a double blade. Some people actually have a single blade, depending on the vehicle they have. Mm-hmm. But it is what it is. Yes, there are different brands and wiper blades, and there are different styles.
0: Not all blades make equal.
1: No, not all blades are made equal. And not all blades are actually
0: cheap. Things not cheap, thing not good, and good thing not cheap.
1: Right. So if I'm answering, I'm going to tell you X amount for that. So much that don't do nothing.
0: Yeah.
1: You don't know how actually a wiper blade comes into play. Mm. And yes, there are some wiper blades that you have the refills now, so you can actually use the stems and replace them with the refills. Mm-hmm. And some actually had to change the whole assembly and everything. It's not hard, it could be done. Mm. And most people with the wagons, they're asking if they could actually get that blade. Yes, you could actually get that wiper blade, or you could actually change the blade, the rubber itself.
0: Yeah.
1: It could be done.
0: All right, so folks, give us a call, 623-5105-624-7729. All right, this is Vibe, City 105 FM, The Intersection, and we are pretty much clearing the road, clearing the way for you guys to call us and raise your issues. You know, you're driving your car, you're hearing a funny song, bang, something, a hard start, whatever it is, Dwayne going to point you in the right direction. Give us a call, 623-5105 and 624-7729. The big drive home is on The Intersection. Let me send some love to everyone right now in the rest of bar, watching the cameras right now. Those guys here for quite some time. They didn't say it's about 10 o'clock.
1: Wow.
0: A big line. So guys, top of the afternoon. All the customers in the rest of bar, good afternoon. And thank you for your support indeed. Big up to everyone in the rest of bar.
1: So I have another question. Good afternoon, Dwayne. I went to service my starter by electrician. The price he's charging me to service the starter,
0: yeah,
1: I could buy one for renews and put it in. Which one doesn't make sense?
0: Okay.
1: Number one, if he's servicing the starter, that means he's taking down the whole starter itself, changing the brushes, changing whatever internal parts, and looking to see exactly what has to be repaired and replaced. Alright, instead of just buying one, I'm not going to knock the foreign news, because there are many times that I save the market, but if you're dependent on that vehicle for everyday usage and you don't want to actually be blindsided, and a commercial vehicle like that, I would actually go to service my starters and take it down and change all the internal parts and put it back up and thing and thing and thing and thing. Yeah. So, both works, but it's what you could afford and what you have the time for, because depending on the type of starter too, it's going to take some time to service it. It just don't go voila. It's going to take some time and expertise. And he's charging you for experience. He's not charging you for behind the counter, charging up experience.
0: All right, what drivers? Hey, what's going on with y'all up today? What's going on? Everybody, car, go down. Everybody, what's going on? What's going on? 623-5105, ladies. You know, you always have some concerns with your vehicle. You're hearing us. I hear that knock. I hear that sound. All right, come. Now's the time to call. 623-5105, 624-7729. Or you can use the WhatsApp machine, 388-1051. A free checkup, mechanical checkup, you know, verbally right here on the Nation Station Vibe.

0: It's a zoom in, whether it's an automatic or transmission, you know, this man knows the thing about cars.
1: I know a little bit.
0: I know a little bit. A man like me, I just jump in the vehicle and I just mash gas, you know. When the vehicle going on E, I know it needs some gas.
1: Wow.
0: I don't know. I swear, some of them women are better than me. I mean, I swear, I'm not a car person, but I know when something's not sung and right, you know, that song.
1: Yeah. Good afternoon, guys. Is it possible can a seatbelt be changed? Yes, seatbelts can be changed.
0: Not against the law, man?
1: No, as in, sometimes, you know, the belts get bust up and thing, and yes, seat belts could be repaired as well.
0: Boy, we had a whole program on that the other day, you know, about wearing your seat belt correctly and inappropriately.
1: No, there are proper ways to wear a seat belt.
0: Yeah, well, we learned that after the end of the shift, but
1: I wasn't aware of that. Yeah, there is. There are people who have exempt letters for seatbelts.
0: Yeah, well, live and you learn every day. 623-5105, 624-7729. Top of the afternoon to my driver who brought me down the road today in a red van. My big up Darrell, my old schoolmate, boy. Brought me down on time.
1: As in, there are seatbelts that could be changed, you know, sometimes like it shred out.
0: Yeah.
1: Moving again,
0: and
1: yes.
0: Some of them is to the point that it doesn't go through the little iron thing.
1: Yeah, it's locked.
0: Yeah, that kind of fissure through.
1: And they are.
0: It's real frustrated. Like, oh, God.
1: And there are ways too, as well, if a vehicle has been in an accident.
0: Yeah.
1: And if a vehicle has been in an accident and you need to get the seatbelts repaired, there are actually guys repairing seatbelts now.
0: Is that so?
1: Yeah.
0: Okay. 623-5105-624-7729. What's going on with your vehicle? This is a free checkup right here on The Vibe. And the lines are open to you, our loyal listeners, you know, to, you know, raise your concerns, issues you may have, you know, or you just want to know, you know.
1: Perhaps. I have a question which has been battling in my inbox for a while. For someone who has a vehicle and there's a recall for airbags, it is very important you go to the manufacturer and get it done. When they have an airbag recall, they will charge you for the service if it's the make and model they're actually looking for. They will charge you for the service. You just have to make an appointment to the designated place and it will be done.
0: All right.
1: So, yeah.
0: Make sure it's lining up, okay, Emily. I'm trying to get a call here. Normally, it's calls coming

0: Woi, woi, woi. Hello.
1: Woi, woi, woi, Tommy. Afternoon. Afternoon to you and your...
0: Hey, what's up, man?
1: Mechanic.
0: Yeah.
1: So, you have a simple problem.
0: Mm.
1: I have a NZ, Toyota NZ.
2: Which model?
1: A 3ZZ.
2: The 3ZZ is the engine. What model? 121? Which model?
1: 121.
2: All right.
1: So when I engage the reverse gear, first of all, when I engage the gear on morning, the drive gear, I find it taking long to move from first to second, if you understand. So when I accelerate, and you know the gear will move from one to one change, I find it takes long from the first gear. Now the transmission fuel is top up. It's good. And in recent days, I realized when I engage the reverse gear, it dragging to go in, and then it sort of like jumping in, sort of like I'm getting a joke back when I reverse it.
2: All right, so before we continue, have you ever changed the transmission oil?
1: Yes.
2: When was your last? 2 years ago. How much kilometers was that?
1: Oh, that was 20, because this car is, I have a PDZ.
2: All right, so PBZ, that car was probably licensed in 2006, 2005, or somewhere around there. 2002, right?
1: Yeah.
2: All right, so your transmission oil is supposed to be changed, and your transmission is supposed to be serviced every 35 to 40,000 kilometers.
1: Okay. So this could be overdue.
2: Could be?
1: Yeah, it is. And it also... Okay, so when I change, so all they have to do is drain the transmission and I wouldn't have to change anything.
2: No, I cannot guarantee that, because remember, you have wear and tear on a transmission.
1: Yes.
2: You have clutches, you have plenty parts inside of a transmission. So yeah, even if you change the oil, even if you put up a heavier body oil or newer body oil, remember the it will pull out.
1: Yeah, the problem may persist.
2: All right. As well, you actually get a delay from any gears going in and?
1: Especially the first gear.
2: Clutches going. So that transmission has to get overhauled eventually.
1: Okay.
2: And you cannot complain, you got 20 years from that transmission.
1: Of course I'm not complaining.
2: You got 20 years from that transmission.
1: Yeah, this is a Toyota, because this is the original transmission to the vehicle.
2: Yeah, I only changed the 3ZZ is the original engine for the vehicle as well.
1: Yes, the original engine, except 2 years ago when my mechanic did some work, he told me the head was bad and we got a head.
2: Yeah, there's no problem, same block, no problem.
1: But it's the original transmission.
2: Mm-hmm.
1: All right. Thank you so much.
2: I will encourage you to do a overhaul.
1: Right. Yeah.
2: You will get your dollars back. If you understand what I mean.
1: Yes, definitely.
2: So yes. That's a proper investment, and I know you're going to hold on to the vehicle and not sell it.
1: Yes, definitely. And I'll do that as soon as too. Okay, thank you all. Thank you, Sammy. Good program. Good program.
0: Thank you very much, man. Woi. Yeah. Okay. Shouts to all of our drivers, all our listeners. You know, we care about you so much. You know, I take time out to make sure you're okay. Understand? And trust me, your vehicle these days is your hands and foot. Literally. You know, to get to and from, you need to have a reliable vehicle. And these days, it can't be breaking down, especially in the areas not, you know.
2: Yeah,
0: that'd be good up the highway. So make sure you're good. There are things that you can do on your own. Check your tires, you know, check your water, you know, check your, make sure you're not good, you know.
2: Yep.
0: You know. All right, 623-5105-624-7729. All right, this is what we call the auto fanatics, and Dwayne is here with all the knowledge in the world. You know, the man's so good, you could just call him and just sort of hum the song that your vehicle your vehicle eliminated.
2: So
0: yeah, some of the vehicle, just tell Dwayne his song. He'll diagnose what happened to your vehicle. There you go again. Yes. All right, good afternoon.
3: Good afternoon.
2: Good afternoon, welcome.
3: Okay, I was listening to the program on the radio.
2: Yeah.
3: See, I was listening to the program.
0: Nice, man.
3: Right, nice. Mm. So, I have a Toyota Corolla 1ZZ local.
2: 1ZZ is the engine, eh?
3: Correct.
2: All right.
3: Toyota Corolla sedan with a 1ZZ engine.
2: All right. Which model Corolla is that?
3: That is the it's set up 2008 and is the
2: 141?
3: The PCJ.
2: PCJ is not a model, so that is your registration plate. But does it has orange taillights with the indicator in the back?
3: Yes.
2: Did it call it the big fish?
3: Right.
2: Right, so that's the 141 that came showroom 1500, 1800, right, and 1600.
3: Right. So I have the 1800.
2: Right.
3: So what happened in the morning time when anytime I pack up for too long and I start it, it will start normal and then it will start to make a boop, boop, boop, boop song. And then the tachometer will rise up, go rev, and then it go drop back, go rev.
2: So you have an idling problem?
3: Well, actually, I don't think it's the idling problem really, because it is there to drop back and stay. And the car will work good for the whole day, if I work in it whole day. But from the time it rests for about an hour, it's the same thing over again.
2: So what is it? When you're on standstill, you have an idling problem?
3: No, it's not an idling problem. It's when the car cold.
2: When the car cool, right?
3: When it's cool, yeah.
2: All right, so your idle solenoid, the idle solenoid is sent up the RPM. Is it working?
3: Well, I never really checked to see, I went by one or two mechanics.
2: All right, so you need to go to a mechanic, or you need to go to an electrician. So when they check it, the first thing in the morning, when the engine is cool, because most vehicles, when you start it in the morning, you will see your RPM tachometer goes up to past one, and then when it heats up, it comes down gradually.
3: Right. Normally, that's what you're supposed to do.
2: Right. You're not getting that?
3: No. What I'm getting
2: is right. So that is one of the issues.
3: Oh.
2: All right.
3: So
2: when it continuously hot, remember, the car goes into operation temperature as well.
3: Right. So
2: operational temperature as well.
3: So your recommend is the
2: check, get to your electrician and get to your mechanic and explain exactly what happens. They will have to either keep the car overnight,
3: right,
2: and start it first thing in the morning, or get it when it's totally cold to get it done. As well, run a diagnostic to see if it's an electrical problem.
3: Thank you very much.
2: Not a problem.
3: Good program. I'm enjoying it.
2: Have a great day.
0: Indeed. All right, we have a hit here on the WhatsApp. Hi, DNS. I have a Lancer CS3. I tried starting on Monday, and it would not start. When the mechanic came to check it, he said it was the timing belt. He also said it's a 50-50 chance of it starting back, or I may have to buy a head-on block.
2: Yeah.
0: Can you give me some info, please?
2: Number one, giving you some info, I'm not in front of that situation to actually give you info of that. If you need a second opinion, you could get another visit from another mechanic, because if it's the timing belt shredded in the engine, it's 50-50. If it don't bend a piston or damage a rod or something like that, 50-50 starting back. You gotta give me some information. If you drive home with it and you switch off, what happened? If it overheats, if something, you gotta give us a little more information.
0: This isn't Monday, but
2: Wednesday.
0: Right.
2: So,
0: try starting it on Wednesday or Tuesday.
2: That would damage you, James.
0: Hey, only making a joke.
2: I know. But they might wait until Friday morning and ball. Aha!
0: So Monday's he from
2: Monday's Cora.
0: Oh gosh, hey, we just having fun. Let me go. Hello, welcome, good afternoon. Hi, you're live on the air. Hey, welcome.
4: Hi, good afternoon.
0: Hey, you might
4: as well. Just had to get some information here. I want a Tiga hatchback and use 15 tires, right? I brought two brand new tires to the front of my car, and I went and had it combined aligned. But automatically, what is happening is every time I reach about, say, speed up to about 60, 70, and I let the steering go, the car is still pulling to the left. So I don't know if you could tell me what would cause that, even though I still went and had to come by the line.
2: See, that hatchback roll on, roll off, or
4: yes,
2: should
4: it is. Roll on, roll off.
2: All right, so that's what, HR15 engine?
4: Yes.
2: Alright, so you bought two brand new tires, 205/60/15s, and even yes, if it like with the steering, it's still moving.
4: Yeah, it's still pulling.
2: Did you digitally combine a line, or did you do it manually?
4: Digitally.
2: Send my message to the WhatsApp at 5-7, and I'll send you somewhere to properly align that vehicle. Did they tell you if you have any suspension parts to change?
4: No.
2: None.
4: Did
2: you speed balance those tires?
4: Well, where I went and brought the tires, they did speed balance it.
2: Did you check the pressure? If the PSI in both tires, if one is about 30 and the other one is about 27?
4: No, I didn't check that. To be honest, I didn't check that. Because where I went and brought the tires, they did the speed balance and
2: right, pressure so back up the tires. As a virgin, when they're doing these stuff, pay attention.
4: Okay, I understand.
2: Because sometimes one of the lower tire pressure could actually send the vehicle into a different direction. It pull into the left, right?
4: Yes, it pull into the left.
2: Yeah. All right. So, one, I'll send you somewhere to get it properly aligned. You okay, Carol? Let me the price because of the proper.
4: All right, okay. But could I ask you a question? This question on it? Is it so? Because I'm from Soaps.
2: Oh, sure.
4: So,
2: how far south in?
4: Labra, to be precise.
2: Labra?
4: Yeah.
2: You know Pinal good?
4: Yeah.
2: All right, no problem. I'll send you somewhere in Pinal.
4: All right. You say 5-7, send you a message.
2: Yeah, send a message at 5-7 or 388-1051. Sammy will get it to me and
4: you'll connect. Okay, thank you. All right.
0: 623, you're welcome, sir. 623-5105, 624-7729. Those numbers again, 623-5105 and 624-7729. Or you can use the WhatsApp, 388-1051. Auto Fanatics, caller, you're on the air. Good afternoon.
5: Hi, good afternoon.
0: Good afternoon, ma'am.
5: Hello, are you hearing me?
0: Yes, we're hearing you. Good afternoon, ma'am.
5: Hi. Why am I not hearing? Hold on. Hi, I have a Honda CR-V, right?

0: All right, so did he tell you you're selling that gasket is blown?
1: He said he wants to believe that is what happened.
0: All right, did he do a pressure test on the radiator? Did he do a pressure test on the head?
1: So we did take it and have the radiator patch a couple times.
0: Patch a couple times? Ma'am, are you asking for problems?
1: No, when I say...
0: Ma'am, listen to me. I'm not fighting you, right?
2: What is it when it's a female driver?
0: No.
1: When I see it a couple of times, it was one visit. They said it had a couple holes in it, and they patched it up.
0: Oh, wait. Is this a metal tank or a plastic tank?
1: A metal.
0: Okay. All right. So they patched it a couple of times.
2: She went once?
1: Yeah, they said it had a couple of holes in it, and they patched it up.
0: One time or continuously?
1: It
2: she said she went one time and patched several holes.
0: All right, so it was one repair?
1: Yeah.
0: All right, continue.
1: But when we got back the vehicle, it was the same overheating problem.
0: All right, so that's now, Yeah. When, all right, there's a chain of events, right? Let me tell you how it works. So one, you patched the radiator. One, right. you service it. Did you check your thermostat?
1: I don't know.
0: Hmm. All right, so okay, you patched the radiator. Did you check any of the bypass hoses, any one of the top hoses, the bottom hose?
2: Yeah.
0: When you're checking, no, I'm not telling her because I know somebody has listened to this.
2: Okay.
0: All right, so when you're looking for overheat or you're fixing an overheat problem, is the full system you're checking for? You're checking your radiator tank. You're checking your radiator, you're checking your cooling fan, you're checking your thermostats, you're checking your supply hoses, your bypass hoses, you're checking every system dealing with your cooling department. And when you leave there, you pressure test the head to see if your cylinder head gasket is blown or not. So he has not told you directly if it's that or not he's fishing.
2: So, ma'am, let's wheel up a little forward, right? Before the actual, there's a gauge on your dashboard.
0: No, she
2: gauge.
0: Said she gonna continue overheat.
1: It was initially had overheat a day,
2: right?
1: And I was able to try to cool down and drive home and things.
2: Right.
1: And then it overheat one more time, so I took it to the mechanic, and he said was some kind of pulley thing because all the steering and things get locked up.
2: Okay, so therein lies the problem. So based on what you were saying, it has been overheating for a period of time.
0: So after the first overheat...
1: Well, not really a period of time, you know, but within the same week, the first overheating happened.
2: Well, that's a period of time.
1: Well, yeah.
2: So,
1: we get the pulley thing.
2: Yeah.
1: And he fixed it. And then I call him back and I tell him, I see like the gauge was, the temperature gauge was still rising.
2: Mm-hmm, right.
1: And... he said, well, to bring my vehicle, I carry the vehicle, and that's when he told me, so I would have to get either an engine or a head and block.
2: Okay.
1: But
2: okay. So
1: I know sometimes it would be like radiator, might be an issue, so that's why we carry it to buy the radiator guy, and that's when they patch up
2: I'm not all of this, but there are certain things I know. So based on the process of elimination there, if the radiator functioning
0: it have no process of elimination. Sorry. When it comes to overheat, you go through the whole system.
2: No, but that's what I'm saying.
0: That you don't cut it here and then go back and shave your beard.
2: It appears as if she said it happened one time, but she's now saying over a period of time. This was an ask because it don't happen like one day. It's a period of time and
0: what area are you calling from?
2: That gauge there is to literally give you an idea of what's happening with your engine.
0: South, how far south?
1: Right now in San Fernando.
0: No, you live San Fernando?
1: I'm from Cuba.
0: Right. Cuba?
1: Yeah.
0: All right, not seeing what mechanic is. Your mechanic in Perseverance?
1: That's like traffic right there, yeah. I think so.
0: Nah. All right. You ought to do. Send your number to the WhatsApp.
1: Mm-hmm.
0: Or call back during the break, and I'll send it. So I'll get somebody to talk to you one time.
1: Okay, because what I really want to know is if I should go ahead and purchase that engine.
0: Get a different
1: opinion
0: first, because trying to buy a Honda RD5 engine, it ain't gonna be cheap.
1: Yeah, I know it's a lot difficult because I call.

0: Again,
1: it's not really difficult to get. It's just not going to be cheap.
0: Yeah, I already get the question. I say, but is that going to get a money to put out? So that's why I wanted to know if that's what I really need to do. But
1: because
0: I guess from the conversation, I should go get somebody else to check it.
1: And then as well, the engine could be rebuilt.
0: Yeah, I know what I want to.
1: All right, so.
0: All right. But I just find, like, as a woman, it's really hard.
1: It doesn't, darling, it's not as a woman, as in somebody owning a vehicle, because yes. I don't want to make it look like men are just born with car knowledge. It are guys who is the new.
0: They don't born with car knowledge, but most of the time, I would just drop off the vehicle and trust that you would fix it as a mechanic would tell me accurately what is wrong, because I really don't have time to sit down.
1: Correct.
0: Or like how men would linger along the vehicle while, you know, they fix it and load things. I have other things to do.
2: That man will take you for a ride. take you for a ride.
0: Understand?
2: And take your money, you know. But it's good that you call us and you get some a little more information how to deal with the situation, all right?
0: Yeah.
2: So Dwayne going to give send us the contact number, and Dwayne going to reach out to you and give you that.
1: Which part in Cuba exactly?
0: The mechanic.
1: No, which part in Cuba actually? What area in Cuba? In the housing scheme?
0: Like Edgar Street.
1: Say that again? all right, I'm going to ask you one thing. You know what up doubles? She not from that side of Cuba. If you know what up doubles, there's a certain part of Cuba, so you're not on that side.
0: That's where I jump
1: up. So you know wrong by chits? Are you sure you're from Cuba?
2: It's between 20 women on my...
1: I send exactly by the repair people in the area.
2: I send you ask for a blood type.
1: I try it, yeah.
2: Ma'am, send the info to the technical.
1: Send the info, we sort it out.
0: All right, no problem.
2: Oh, God, all the best. Thanks for calling, man.
1: I try it.
2: I understand what you're saying.
1: If you know here directly, I know you're from this side, so I could send it here.
2: No,
1: if you're from this side, I know I could send it there.
2: No, I just trying to kind of think. We had some callers coming in, but they called. People, they can call back.
1: Last one.
2: 623-5105, 624-7729. Call back quickly, and let's see if we can assist you one way or the other. We have one or two hits here on the WhatsApp quick. You ready? Yeah? Guys, please forgive me. Forgive my ignorance. I have a Toyota Fielder. How do I find the model number? Quickly.
1: Model number, you open the bonnet, you'll see the plate. You'll see Toyota
2: plate,
1: blah,
2: yeah.
1: Blah, blah, blah, blah.
2: Yeah. The little silver plate.
1: Yeah.
2: Where exactly it located, you know?
1: Right, and when you open the bonnet, right above the engine.
2: Above the engine, on the right
1: or,
2: side.
1: Or depending on what vehicle, what model, let us look on the door.
2: Because
1: the
2: some numbers just be
1: some
2: by
1: the doorpost. Some must be on the doorpost. Yeah.
2: Okay, quick to the lines. Hi, good afternoon. Hello, welcome.
3: Hi, good afternoon.
2: Good afternoon, ma'am.
3: This is the person with the TS Sri Lanka.
2: Yes.
3: So I called in person to give information. He wanted some more information. Oh. The car was driven and come back to the yard and parked. Oh. So the next day, I tried starting. It wasn't starting. It has not moved from then. No, but it can't move.
1: You tried continuously starting it?
3: Yes. Yes, I did.
1: If it's actually timing belts, yeah, that can start back.
3: It lose some sound, and after a good while, it starts back getting the sound, the heart starting.
1: All right, so here we're going to do, you're going to send you'll have to get another mechanic to give you a diagnostic on that first before you go directly and buy a head and block.
3: He said he would have said the belt first.
1: Say that again?
3: The mechanic said he would have started with the belt first.
1: Right, you will put on a timing belt on it to try and see if it starts, if the valve's been or not. If the valve hasn't been or not. If the belt just trip and you reach home, you may get away from actually...
3: That is what... Okay.
1: Well, he's sending in the right part.
3: Yeah. The belts. Could you... Do you know what
4: Correct, because when I call,
1: I will not be able to direct you, but that's on air.
4: Okay.
1: Right. But what area are you calling from?
4: San Fernando, Marabella area.
1: Marabella? Are you wrong by Mona's Retty Shop?
4: Not far from there.
1: All right. So there's a very... I will get in trouble for this. There's a very reputable auto dealer right in that area.
4: Mm-hmm.
1: Right wrong by the Retty Shop, probably about 4 or 5 minutes away. Mm-hmm. You can get it there.
4: Okay, no problem.
1: My phone go ring. I will get in trouble.
2: All right, thanks, ma'am. Okay.
4: Thank you.
1: All right, there you go. But going by B-Fruity, I'm bringing it back for me, Jesse.
2: Okay. I think we clear.
1: Yeah, I think we clear.
2: Yeah. So, you have any more?
1: Guys, I will respond to everything else in my Instagram. Mm-hmm. You can send it to Sammy at sensational_Sammy.
2: I don't know what
1: you'll kind of send it to me, or you could send it
2: just
1: to me.
2: Just give them your thing direct.
1: DuaneGopeeCHan. That's it for the afternoon. I'm going. Bye.
2: Oh boy, DJ Dwayne. All right, folks, we've seen more calls coming in, but unfortunately, that's all the time we have today for this checkup.
1: Hey, that's on me.
2: Good.
1: I'm on, mate.
2: All right, let me go. Vibe City 105 FM. We have 6 minutes before the news. We got some stuff to get out there before we go any further. Let's play the instrumental, please. Let's start with St. Joseph. Raising up a little bit there. Nice, we go. So we're back on track. 6 minutes away before the hour, 5 o'clock, everybody. Listen, there's the PTA and Graduation Committee of the St. Joseph Secondary School invites you to their graduation fundraiser event. It's happening this Saturday, 23rd of May at Sensational Sammy's Resto Bar in Arima. Yes, indeed, we are supporting this. 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Fundraise will assist with graduation expenses, award decorations, and other important elements that celebrate the hard working and achievement of the graduating class. Okay, now tickets are only $150. For more information, only call the school direct 662-5544, or you can message 772-0200. That number again, 772-0200.

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0: Olivera's constitutional rights were breached when an administrative error blocked his promotion chances for more than a decade. The judge awarded $80,000 in compensation and $50,000 in damages, saying the court wanted to register its outrage over the dysfunction and its impact on morale. He warned that a laissez-faire approach to administration that breaches constitutional rights will not be tolerated. In January 2025, Olivera won a judicial review against the chief of defense staff and his commanding officer. The judgment comes as 15 special reserve police officers are suing the attorney general over the alleged non-payment of the $1,000 monthly special duty allowance. The officers are claiming that their constitutional rights were breached after they were allegedly denied the allowance between 2012 and 2018. They argued that Legal Notice No. 26 of 2013 provides for the payment of the allowance to Special Reserve Police Officers. The matter will again be heard on June 15th by Justice Sipasad. To some regional news. The 2026 Winfield-Braffitt Caribbean Schoolboys and Juniors Boxing Championship is already drawing strong regional interest, with at least 10 countries expected to compete in Guyana from August 20th to 22nd. According to Steve Naval, Trinidad and Tobago and a couple newcomers from Curaçao are expected to raise the competition level, while Jamaica could return to years after being away. The tournament has produced top regional talent, including Kevin Alicock and Abiola Jackman. This year, England-based boxer Bradley Khan is among the new fighters set to represent Guyana as the hosts aim to defend their regional title. And now for a look internationally. The Trump administration has indicted former Cuban President Raul Castro on criminal charges stemming from his supposed role in the 1996 shootdown of two civilian aircraft that killed four people, including three Americans. According to a CNN report, while announcing the charges, which include conspiracy to kill U.S. nationals and murder, acting U.S. Attorney General Todd Blanche said the U.S. and President Donald Trump does not and will not forget its citizens. Castro is a 94-year-old brother of Fidel Castro and one of the last surviving leaders of the Cuban Revolution. The indictment comes at a tense time for U.S.-Cuban relations. The island nation is dealing with a collapse of its energy sector due to an oil blockade following the U.S. attack on Cuba's oil-rich ally Venezuela in January. The Trump administration has also declared the Cuban government present as a threat to U.S. national security. Stay tuned for another news update at the top of the hour and for comprehensive coverage in our major newscast at 7 p.m. on CNC3 and across all digital platforms.
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2: Pop, it's showtime. Guess who's back again?
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1: And keep it on. This is your Sport Now for Wednesday, the 20th of May. And we're going to start with some cricket. Well, Trinidad and Tobago, they have taken home the West Indies Cricket Championship for the first time in 22 years. They defeated the Guyana Happy Eagles at the Sir Vivian Richards Stadium. Now, Trinidad and Tobago put up scores of 260 and 267, while the Guyana Happy Eagles, they were all out for 247 and then today for 139. Now, let me give you a touch of the records in chief. Jaden Sees, he took 3 for 39. Anderson Phillip, he took 2 for 63. While Terence Hines, he took 3 for 20. And Joshua James, he was amongst the wickets with 2 for 12. We want to say congratulations to the Red Force. Let's go to some NBA now. Last night, the New York Knicks made a thrilling comeback, taking a 1-0 lead in the Eastern Conference Finals. Julius Randle and Jalen Brunson, they were among the scorers for the Knicks, leading the charge in the big win. Now tonight, it is on in San Antonio as they'll be looking to take a 2-0 series lead in Oklahoma City against the defending champs, the Thunder. Well, that's all I have for you for now. And how I could leave this out. Aston Villa fans, they are celebrating across Trinidad and Tobago as they just won the Europa League. 3-0 beating Freiburg. They got goals from Telemans, Brindia, and Rogers. So we want to say congratulations to all you Aston Villa fans. You know, it may not be many of you, but we know a few. So congratulations nonetheless, coming out from the sports list.
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0: We outside. 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Party is on this Saturday in the Resto Bar. 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We outside. Wait. We are coming up with more. 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
8: Nicely.
9: Yeah, boy, doing we in this one. Oh, yeah, you must go and support Georgie, boy. We outside, boy. George Gonzalez, boy. I mean, stand-up comedy. Get your tickets.

0: right now. I see a team up in the corner, so people up in the corner. So, all right. Love in the house. So, folks, yeah, man. You ready? You ready, Dwayne? Pull your mic. You ready? Front seat, back seat. Come. Let me go. You're not sitting there. Can't think. You're not talking. You ready? Give me the shake your tickets. Come on. Give me the energy. Dwayne, you ready?
1: Ready.
0: Nice. There we go. Folks, welcome to Front Seat, Back Seat, good service, bad service. And give us a call right now. This is where we, you know, put your issues to the front. Yeah, on the front burner. You know the thing, let's go. 623-5105, 624-7729, or send in a voice note or WhatsApp 388-1051. If it's good, put it in the front seat. If it's bad, back seat. You know how the thing does go. All right, short and sweet. 623-5105, 624-7729. When you're ready? Yeah? Yeah, go on time. Let me hear thing coming in already. Hi, good afternoon. Hello.
2: Good afternoon, DJ Dwayne and Sammy.
0: Hey, afternoon, bro.
2: I am putting DJ Marlon in the front seat. Birthday greetings to you, DJ Marlon.
0: DJ Marlon. Which one on Marlon is this, buddy? Hello?
2: His name is Ronnie Mutu, a.k.a. DJ Marlon.
0: Okay. Happy birthday, bro. Happy birthday. Yes, all right.
2: All the best.
0: All right, cool one, yeah? All right, let me go again. 623-5105-624-7729. Good service, bad service, front seat, back seat. Give us a call. Yeah, what's happening out there? Yeah, you see thing coming in here again. 623-7729. What's in? 623-5105-624-7729. Front seat, back seat. Let me hear. Who's this?
3: Sammy, I want to put Subway, especially one on Henry Street in the back seat.
0: Hey.
3: All you know, them two trying to be lining, the line after nine, all you have them sitting inside. Why the security don't send them those children and then they go to school, boy? 9 o'clock and train, saying only on the internet waiting for the bulls. And only just there allowing them inside, they're saying, don't now, man, do better than that Subway.
0: Take off the internet, send them to school, you know. Somewhere I saw a female, a WPC, came out of the vehicle. It was in Trinity City, boy. Somewhere I saw, and had some children there. You know, it appears as if they were just like, you know, what we just say, gaping, just there, doing nothing, past school time. And she come out the vehicle and she said, she actually seen them, you can read her lips now and her movement, like, go to school, go in the car, go. Stopping car and putting them inside the car, you know. Yeah, she does remind me of that scenario. So to you, WPC, whoever you are, sit down with the front seat. And we need more like you. You're moving around, you see them children, and them. They're supposed to be in school, they're in the uniform, so you know they're in the wrong place at the wrong time. It's after school. School bell call already. You still there on the stand, literally gaping, doing nothing, you know. You know, just run them in the school, go in the school. Your parents at this time thinking you're in school, you by the corner. Come on, nah, get away that. All right, good afternoon, you're alive. Welcome, hello.
4: Yeah, President, good afternoon, you, Sammy. Wassa in the back seat, Sammy, Wassa.
0: Oh, Lord, Wassa.
4: I'm hooked up phase four for the past month, no water coming. Very, very, very low and trickling.
0: So
4: and people paying the water rates, I mean,
0: water in La Hawketa, no water. Wassa, I wonder if we had some contact in Wassa. Yeah. We tend to get a message. Normally they'll be saying, all right, book open, pen out.
4: Yeah.
0: Let me see if they're listening.
4: Pressure.
0: So Wassa, backseat for Wassa. All right, bro. Yes, they're there, yes. Wassa locked on. Is it Sammy? Yes, we here. So Wassa locked on. Yes, this is La Hawketa. No water for a whole month. So, you know, you're taking the information from 105. That's great. So, there's real time information here. No water for a whole month in Wassa. You heard me? So, Wassa got the back seat. I'm just saying in case you missed that part. All right. So, let me see. Hi, good afternoon. You're alive. Welcome. Hello.
5: Why?
0: What's happening?
5: Not much. Hey, Sammy, I want to put you in the front seat, my brother.
0: You want to put me in the front seat, buddy?
5: Yeah.
0: I usually not in the front seat.
5: I love the way how you handled that situation with that lady who was in crisis yesterday.
0: Oh, yeah, well, I didn't touch...
5: You did a marvelous job, bro.
0: I really touched my heart, yes, she did.
5: Front seat, yeah, that lady touched my heart.
0: Yeah, well, you know.
5: You know, so front seat to you, my brother, and keep up the good work.
0: Thanks, bro. This is a foreign number, yeah. I see you now. Yeah. Who am I speaking with? I'm in Mount Pacific.
5: This is Sergeant Levine.
0: Sergeant Levine. All right, okay, buddy. Love videos, man. I see you now. A long number, yeah. Take up the whole screen. No, that not local. All right, love videos, bro. And thank you. Yeah.
5: Hi, bro.
0: Yeah, boy. That touched my heart yesterday. She screaming on for help. I hope the relevant people will pass the number on, reach out to her and give her some assistance somewhere, somehow. All right, let me go again. Hi, welcome. Good afternoon. You're live. Hello.
1: Good evening, Sammy. This is the Queen Alarming.
0: Yes, ma'am. Welcome from Sit Back City.
1: How are you, Sammy? You good?
0: I'm fine. Thanks for asking.
1: Sammy, the first time I come up by you. You can remember?
0: Yeah, we had a party some time ago. The reunion or something like that.
6: Reunion.
1: Yeah. Keeping us again, Sammy?
0: Yes, but we shifted back. We shifted back to June month then. Because we currently have another promotion running for the cruise now. Yeah, so after the cruise, you're all about.
1: All right.
0: Yeah?
1: Well, I want to wish DJ Dwayne happy day and friendship with DJ Dwayne. Are we so quiet today, DJ Dwayne?
6: I'm hungry.
0: It's a bit hungry.
1: I cook a pillow, I'll come for something.
6: Nah, eating no carbs this evening.
1: You eating no what?
6: I'm eating no carbs this evening.
1: What are you doing?
6: So fish? Kale and probably chicken breast.
0: Okay, lovely house, ma'am. Lovely house.
1: Okay, all right. Yeah, take care. Bless.
0: Okay. All right. Hello, welcome. Good afternoon. You're live. Hi, welcome. Hello.
7: Yeah, good day, Sammy.
0: Good day, sir. Welcome.
7: Sergeant Levine just beat my head, boy.
0: Hey, ho.
7: But I hope that lady get all the assistance that she requires.
0: Yeah, yeah.
7: And I want to even put her in the front seat for taking the courage to air her problem there.
0: Yeah.
7: And you and Dwayne for making 105 the number one station. Front seat.
0: Thank you very much, sir. Okay. Without you, listen, all this is not possible without you guys. You know, you guys play an integral role in what we do here on a daily basis with all the shifts from morning, mid-morning, afternoon, evening time. Without you guys, it don't make sense. So thanks to you guys, and we hope you recognize that we don't accept calls on the WhatsApp number. 623-5105-624-7729. We got some voice notes as well coming in. We're going to play all those. Matter of fact, let me play some now. There we go. Yeah.
8: Good afternoon, Sammy. Sammy was sir, backseat for Wasa. In coal mine, they said take off water like 2 days, and we'll have water 2 days. Now they're taking off water any day, anytime. You can't time the water at all. Backseat for Wasa.
0: Okay. I wouldn't like to be working Wasa. What? You know, 105 does. Our listeners, boy, that's weighing on 105. Oh, Lord. Hey, good afternoon. You're live. Welcome. Hello. Hey.
9: Hi, Sammy. Good afternoon.
0: Good afternoon, ma'am. Welcome.
9: There's a lot of traffic in St. James. Do you all know what's going on?
0: St. James?
6: Which part in St. James? Near the infirmary?
9: The whole of St. James.
6: I believe the same thing with the cataract surgery. Situation.
9: But it's not coming out of Digger Martin, it's going into Digger Martin.
6: Going into Digger Martin now. We call Bees going on.
9: And let us know because it's standstill traffic to send in. Standstill.
6: Which part of Digger Martin are you going?
9: Four roads?
6: Well, here you do. Go through, go wrong by the mall and come through Pity Valley.
9: All day I have traffic.
6: All day? Nah, boy.
9: Yeah.
6: Well, yeah, do. Go in the mall.
0: I feel
6: go movie time and watch a movie.
0: I feel this Wasa repair not lying somewhere out there. I feel Wasa working. I feel Wasa working. I have a good feeling that Wasa repair not lying somewhere out there.
6: I was going long day after working.
9: All right,
0: family. Ready to hear. I feel this Wasa repair not lying somewhere. To help me God, Wasa repair not lying. I love it, else.
9: Okay.
0: But don't worry, you're stuck with us. You're stuck with us. Vibe City 105 FM.
10: Good day, Sammy.
0: Hey.
10: Backseat for the Ministry of Education. The looking to send home all them social workers that working in these schools and them. And then it have no social workers in the school. What is the solution? Some of these children have problems, serious issues. And these social workers does a lot of work.
0: Yes, they do.
10: What is the fix?
0: Yes, they do.
10: I would like these politicians to tell me what is the fix too, you know, because them have a part to play in it.
0: Yeah.
10: And backseat again today for Capital Insurance.
0: Lord.
10: Every day. Till they started what the correcting, backseat for Capital Insurance.
0: Hey.
10: And
0: all right, sweetie. 6235105 6247729 your line's hot. Good afternoon. Hello.
11: Hello, good day, Sammy. How are you doing today? I hope everything is fine.
0: After God, man. Yeah.
11: Okay, I just came out of the emergency in Port of Spain General.

0: Good afternoon.
1: Hey, Sammy, good evening.
0: Hey, good afternoon.
1: There's an accident under the walkover.
0: Under the
1: right walkover. By the this hospital there.
0: Yeah.
1: And it backed up straight almost to the beat up.
0: Are you in the vicinity of the
1: accident? West.
0: Are you in the area right now? You're around the accident? Are you presently there right now?
1: No. I just passed there. I came from Sharamas.
0: Okay.
1: I just passed there. So East Fong is good.
0: Yeah.
1: West Fong, can't say that at all.
0: So we can take your word for it. You're sorry,
1: there's an accident, but there's only one lane there, but police there.
0: All right.
1: They know they're going to be creating a lot more traffic.
0: Okay, so police is on the scene, yeah?
1: All right, have a blessing then.
0: Police is on the scene, yeah? Police?
1: Yeah, they're on the scene.
0: Right, okay, nice. Once the police there, then...
1: All right, yes. Have a blessing.
0: Thanks for the feedback, bro. Thank you.
1: Yeah.
0: See, one of

0: down, but don't worry, we got you. We got you. We got you.
1: Oh, Sammy and Dwayne. Now come from the Digo Mountain area, and yes, there is an accident on the Cockeridge Church. When I was coming out, though, the police was stopping the traffic for the wrecker to pick up the vehicle, it would have a little back-to-back jam until probably the next 5-10 minutes, and then things should be free up, because after that, the road clear like that.
0: All right, thank you very much. We have some roving reporters for you. Yeah, I mean, on the scene at the moment.
2: Sam, I on the road here walking my car, and passengers telling me about playing music. Take off the talk and play the music. Let's go around with them passengers, but Sammy, what? Give them passengers and backseat for them passengers.

a little hung in there. There's a segment with you with real issues. You see, we just save some time, understanding what's ahead here in traffic because of the same conversation. You guys know what's why you are in traffic. So don't worry. We got music coming up in a short. Vibe City 105. We come to the end of it, yeah? That's it, yeah? You have any seats today? No. I seen something here too in Trin City. Apparently, there's a bushfire somewhere close to the mall. Thanks, Cindy. The bushfire causing, the visibility is a bit challenged right now. Level smoke in the area, and what she's saying.

0: Oh, ticket? Ah, he said ticket. Last caller here. Hi, good afternoon. You're live. Hello. Oi, oi.
1: I'm a backseat.
0: Go right ahead, sir. What's up?
1: You see them people in them who the employee working on the side of the road that no, that using waka and no blind. I want to put them people in the backseat. All along the street, people using waka and they using no blind.
0: Yeah, boy.
1: The last time people was there, they had blind. These are people, I don't know what going on. I don't know what going on.
0: So
1: you driving along the road and people using waka, you are blowing horn or all kind of thing.
0: Nah.
1: That dangerous thing.
0: Yeah, stone cut picture in the eye there. Break your windshield, you know?
1: Nah. If you understand what I'm saying, yeah. I want to see the road that come by Sammy, you're too.
0: How about you ask me that he was blind?
1: I
0: was saying that area there, we just have plenty of blind, brother. You understand?
1: Well, I'm coming up with you rest of the weekend.
0: Love the house, man. Come up and enjoy the thing, man. Thank you. Yeah? On behalf of the St. Joseph secondary PTA, they're having a big fundraiser for the raising funds for what they call it, by the graduation, a class of 2026. So they're having a fundraiser up in the resto bar on Saturday. If you guys come up, 150 going towards the school, ensuring that they have a successful graduation, dinner, dance, you know, all that and more. So big up to the put them in the front seat, man. Put St. Joseph Secondary in the front seat. Give them a round of applause now. I mean, all the teachers, the PTA, everyone who coming together to make the children, the class of 2026, you know, make this event memorable. Dwayne, I waited. Why are you going with you? All right, so.

0: nice. So big up the St. Joseph family. All right, rest of all, going to be nice on Saturday. The fundraiser is on. We outside. All right, Dwayne, waiting for a round of applause. Dwayne, we had to go. All right, Dwayne, all right. Dwayne, man, you're only not doing that. Time you find them hands. Yes, yeah. News. All right, let me go.
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0: 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In local developments, High Court Judge Frank C. Posad has slammed what he called administrative dysfunction in the Trinidad and Tobago Defense Force after awarding Officer Marlon Oliveira $130,000 in damages. C. Posad ruled Oliveira's constitutional rights were breached when an administrative error blocked his promotion chances for more than a decade. The judge awarded $80,000 in compensation and $50,000 in damages, saying the court wanted to register its outrage over the dysfunction and its impact on morale. He warned that a laissez-faire approach to administration that breaches constitutional rights will not be tolerated. In January 2025, Oliveira won a judicial review against the chief of defense staff and his commanding officer. The judgment comes as 15 Special Reserve police officers are suing the Attorney General over the alleged non-payment of the $1,000 monthly special duty allowance. The officers are claiming that their constitutional rights were breached after they were allegedly denied the allowance between 2012 and 2018. They argued that Legal Notice No. 26 of 2013 provides for the payment of the allowance to Special Reserve police officers. The matter will again be heard on June 15th by Justice C. Posad. To some regional news. Antigua and Bermuda Prime Minister Gaston Brown says the loss and damage fund must be properly capitalized to help Caribbean nations recover from severe climate-related disasters without falling deeper into debt. Brown said small island developing states contribute minimally to global greenhouse gas emissions, but continue to face some of the harshest consequences of climate change, including stronger hurricanes and extreme weather events. Speaking on a radio program following recent meetings in New York, Brown said, quote, "Those who pollute must pay," end quote. He said the loss and damage fund should be sufficiently financed so Caribbean countries can access grant funding after natural disasters instead of relying heavily on loans. Last year, Hurricane Beryl caused widespread devastation across parts of the Eastern Caribbean, including Grenada and St. Vincent and the Grenadines. Hurricane Melissa also impacted parts of Jamaica, Cuba, and the Bahamas. And now for a look internationally. The Trump administration has indicted former Cuban President Raul Castro on criminal charges stemming from his supposed role in the 1996 shootdown of two civilian aircraft that killed four people, including three Americans. According to a CNN report, while announcing the charges, which include conspiracy to kill U.S. nationals and murder, acting U.S. Attorney General Todd Blanch said the U.S. and President Donald Trump does not and will not forget its citizens. Castro is a 94-year-old brother of Fidel Castro and one of the last surviving leaders of the Cuban Revolution. The indictment comes at a tense time for U.S.-Cuban relations. The island nation is dealing with a collapse of its energy sector due to an oil blockade following the U.S. attack on Cuba's oil-rich ally Venezuela in January. The Trump administration has also declared the Cuban government present as a threat to U.S. national security. Stay tuned for comprehensive coverage in our major newscast at 7 p.m. on CNC3 and across all digital platforms.
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And all the music you need. The big drive home is on. Two drivers today. DJ Dwayne, TNT's most versatile DJ, alongside you, Shuli SS. You know, I hold it on your mic today. My brother, you good? 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

family, we say. Woo! Also happened, folks. You know, we're supporting. We always find a way to support these schools, have a soft spot for schools. So this time around, we are doing it for the St. Joseph, boy. Yeah, St. Joseph Secondary. This Saturday, we outside. Join the St. Joseph Secondary School PTA fundraiser party. And this is supporting the 2026 graduation dinner and dance. Yeah, from 7 p.m. we outside. Yeah, too late. It's going down at Sensational Sammy's Resto Bar. So this Saturday, only come out and have yourself a time. Music by DJ Kabuki, DJ Five Star, DJ Christian, yours truly, Sensational Sammy.

0: 772-0200. That's the number to call for tickets. 772-0200 or 662-5544. 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See you there. We're partying on purpose, okay? And the eating. What else we have here? Bam, bam, bam, bam, bam, bam, bam, bam, bam, bam. Bam, bam, bam, bam.
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0: I mean, the legendary...

0: 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Yeah, make sure and go and check them out. Arima, we got all the Arimians locked in, yeah? George Boy, Ken Boy. Yeah, we'll call it Ken. I mean, both George and Ken. George Boy, Dwayne Boy. You going this, Andy? You going this, yeah? Hey, George, we in this. Folks, get ready for this.
1: Hey, Trinidad and Tobago, we've got...
2: 1, 2, 1, 2.
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7729. 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We have one to give away, one ticket to the cruise, the big cruise coming up. We gave you all the information. We're pumping this for a while now. You should know this whole thing by heart. You ready?

0: Okay. We're not on scratch, are we? We must get in on scratch. There we go. Phone call 623-5105-624-7729. Call me right now. Could I ask you a question or two, which you should know. And if you're correct, this ticket got your name on it. Ladies only. Don't you know, hurry road. Guys, don't look at me that kind of thing. There you go, ladies only. Ladies only. Hi, good evening. Hi, welcome.
1: Good afternoon, Tommy.
0: Good evening, ma'am. How are you doing?
1: I'm okay.
0: You're ready for the tingle? Yeah?
1: I hope so.
0: I really hope so. You're supposed to already put things in place. You call the babysitter, you call the grandparents, say, hey, take care of the children and for where we're going. I'm going on a cruise, yeah?
1: So, very well.
0: So let me make sure that we're on the same wavelength, okay? What holiday is the cruise?
1: Corpus Christi, June the 4th.
0: Okay. What is the name of the boat?
1: Harbor Master.
0: What is the theme? What are you going to hear on this cruise? Tell us, what kind of
1: retro
0: music?
1: Retro-viral, old school, a lot of ram-ram.
0: A lot of what?
1: Ram-ram.
0: All right. And we are serving up something free. You're coming early, I want to get it free. Huh?
1: Free breakfast, Sammy.
0: Papa. All right. I mean, you may already know who are the DJs will be on the cruise. We you know, yeah. I don't know. What say you? Who?
1: It has Annex. Mm-hmm. It has Ramona. Mm-hmm. Well, hopefully it's you and your set, ma'am.
0: You're hoping me? Trying to put me in place? We're both listening. I can't miss the cruise. I'm going to be back at it. So say it like confidence. Say Sammy coming.
1: Sammy, you will be there.
0: Right. Make my song good now. Your picture.
1: Sammy, you will be there for sure.
0: Oh God, you have a song in bad. You're hoping. Oh God, that make me sound so bad. Yes, I'm coming. I'll be there. Yeah.
1: Sammy will be there.
0: Hey, girl, if I love your life, just love it. Also. What's your name, ma'am? What's your name?
1: Melissa.
0: Melissa, on, huh? I'm going to make sure I take this information correct. All right, Melissa. All right. Last name?
1: Joseph.
0: Okay. Contact number for you?
1: 746.
0: Uh-huh.
1: 1282.
0: What?
1: 1282.
0: 1282. You know you can't come alone. Yeah. Who's your team here? Who is he? You had a come. You can't come alone. Who are you coming with?
1: The Ward family.
0: A1 family?
1: The Ward family.
0: But wait, I know this family?
1: Yes, I know you know this family.
0: Papa, hey, what?

0: And
1: just so people know, what's the cost of the tickets? Huh? Tell them.
0: $250.
1: And where can you get those tickets?
0: By Guardian. By Retro. By Sammy.
1: 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And cash, okay. And cashier stores nationwide, yeah?
0: All right,
1: so see you on the boat ride and the whole family.
0: And
1: the whole team.

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Also happening this Saturday, it's going down. 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All right, for more information, call 772-0200 or 662-5544. 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Call those numbers, 772-0200 or 662-5544. 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This Saturday in the Resto Bar, we're outside, okay, for beautiful fundraiser for the St. Joseph Secondary School. 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

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Calypso. 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

yours truly, Sensational Sam. Had a great time with you on this lovely Wednesday. Enjoy the rest of your Wednesday, my friends. Tomorrow, Retro Thursday, back in the building from 4 p.m. Until the next one, the Sensational one is gone, all right?

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